time of day here on today's Variety 101.9 The Mix. Holy cow, some scary weather sweeping through the area earlier today. So hopefully you're all good. Make sure you check in on your loved ones if you haven't heard from them. Hopefully you have power. If not, it's a really great reason to go out to eat tonight. Hopefully it's a better day tomorrow. We'll see. It's Dasha with Austin on The Mix.

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Our big bald daddy will be taking over Alpine Valley September 12th with Lil Jon. Okay. The Morning Mix has four packs of tickets they're giving away every day this week at 8:20. So listen up.

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I love teachers. 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

is him. I don't know. It's today's Variety 101.9 The Mix. If I know anything about gaslighting, that's a man who's gaslighting. 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They've got new Zara Larsson, new Gracie Abrams. There's new Backstreet Boys. Did you know there was new Backstreet Boys? I didn't. I'm going to be listening to the Mix New Music Club. That's coming up.

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0: we're back. It's the Mixed Dream Music Club on today's Variety 101.9 The Mix. McCabe over there. I'm Jenny. We love new music, so we come back every Sunday through Thursday night, 9 to 11 p.m. to play you some.
1: Yeah, lots to get to tonight, including who just became the youngest inductee into the Nashville Songwriters Hall of Fame.
0: Yes, but right now we'll kick things off with One Republic. This is

0: Mara Larsson on today's Variety 101.9 The Mix. I think she was one of the highlights of Lollapalooza couple weeks ago. But also, I really enjoyed meeting this next guy, Cameron Whitcomb.
1: Yeah, he's an awesome singer-songwriter to get to know. And he has this new song, Kingdom of Fear, that he almost didn't put out. And we were curious why.
2: I don't know. I just didn't think it was, you know, it really didn't hit me at the start. But then the more I listened to it, the more I kind of fell in love with it, right? Mm-hmm. And the verses were totally different. And then I rewrote, you know, the verses and whatever. And then, yeah, so, yeah, it's a song I'm really proud of. And, yeah, it's great.
0: Just needed a few tweaks, a couple lyrics rewritten, and boom, it became a masterpiece.
1: And here it is. This is Cameron Whitcomb with Kingdom of Fear on the Mixed New Music Club. I'll show you.

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0: 1 week from today. Yeah. 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
1: Yeah, back to school is pretty much here, or maybe you want to start planning your next vacation, maybe some home renovations. 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

0: 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And if Tom Holland ever decides to not be Spider-Man anymore, I think Benson Boone could take his place.
1: Do you think Benson is like manifesting, him becoming Spider-Man, or like Tom Holland coming out to one of his shows?
0: I think both, because Benson did kick off the Wanted Man tour showing up in a Spider-Man outfit, and he does the backflips. He's very energetic.
1: It makes sense. Tom, you just need to make it out to a show.
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0: 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You're listening to the Mix V Music Club, and I'm Jenny.
1: What's going on? It's McCabe. And did you see this story? Have you ever heard of a zedonk?
0: A what?
1: A zedonk. It is the cross between a zebra and a donkey that apparently is at a Kentucky farm.
0: Okay, where is this going? I haven't heard of a zedonk.
1: I only mentioned because the zedonk's name is Ella.
0: You know what? Ella Langley's performing the Illinois State Fair.
1: Very true.
0: Very soon.

0: It's the Mixed Me Music Club on today's Variety 101.9 The Mix. And Niall Horan, I mean, he's taken a little break from TV, being a coach on The Voice. Just a year ago, he won his third consecutive victory. So I'm thinking after tour, he should go back.
1: I mean, why not keep that momentum going? And yeah, definitely looking forward to his show. It's not until 2027, March 23rd, the Dinner Party Live on tour taking over United Center. Right now, the latest from Niall Horan, Tastes So Good on The Mix.

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0: Taylor Swift on today's Variety 101.9 The Mix. And earlier today, she just became the youngest inductee Woo-hoo! Into the Nashville Songwriters Hall of Fame. Are we surprised?
1: Not at all. I mean, what a year so far for Taylor Swift.
0: Yeah, she joins iconic artists like Johnny Cash, Dolly Parton, Willie Nelson, and that gala is going to be held later this fall.
1: And also early next year in February, you're going to see this next artist at United Center. It's new from Gracie Abrams, Hit the Wall on The Mix.

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0: 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Variety. Yeah, it's kind of our thing.
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0: 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Yeah. Variety. 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

0: 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Yeah. Variety. Yeah, it's kind of our thing.
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18: 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This was your dog. 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

0: 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Yeah. Variety. Yeah, it's kind of our thing.
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7: How about some mixed weather? Okay, so more showers and or storms possible. Otherwise, just cloudy and maybe becoming mostly sunny. We got it all. And a high in the low 80s before we get down to the upper 60s later. There's your weather on the mix.
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24: Yeah, 72 degrees and 534. We had three confirmed EF1 tornadoes in the south suburbs yesterday as part of the storm system that tore through here late yesterday morning. Those twisters went from Orland Park through Flossmoor and into Munster, Indiana. Another went from Moni through Crete and then into St. John, Indiana. A third went through Mokena. Officials from the National Weather Service were also surveying damage in other parts of the area today to decide if there were any more. We do have a chance, though, of more severe weather, hopefully less intense, but it's on the way and it'll be here by late morning and early afternoon. There was a house explosion in Portage, Indiana, which may have been related to the severe weather yesterday. It happened right after the storms rolled through. These siblings were walking with their mom nearby and talked to local reporters.
25: I was looking at the house and smelled strong gas, and I felt something hit me like directly in the back. I was looking at the house, turned over when I heard the noise, and yeah, I was on the ground.
26: Hearing that, loudest thing ever. I thought I went deaf. I thought my eardrums exploded.
24: Northwest Indiana saw wind gusts of over 90 miles per hour, and obviously it caused extensive damage. Some districts have even canceled the first day of school there today as a result of the storm damage. Powerball is going to be big tonight as the jackpot has reached the magical $1 billion mark officially with a cash out value of $433 million. We'll let the experts sort that out. I think it's a good problem to have. Do I take the cash value or what do I do? Yeah, the drawing is at 9:59 tonight, our time.
27: All right, good
24: and
27: luck.
24: Powerball, I think that's the one that's still $2. Mega Millions went rich on us and they're
27: $5. $5, yeah.
24: But then Powerball is also the one that's over in the UK, so people think I'm going to have to split my prize.
27: And you can still buy one for tonight, right? Up till whatever time it is they cut it off in the evening, right?
24: Yeah.
27: Okay.
24: Yeah.
27: Right. I got to get in there.
24: I don't know if there's an official cutoff time. I know that there is some time.
27: At some point.
24: But
27: yeah.
24: I don't know if it's just, I don't know if it's the same every week or how that works.
27: It's a floater.
24: Yeah, exactly. 4:58. Yes.
27: Okay.
24: Yes. Sports Pope Hat Night at the rate. Looking good for a while till the Sox blew a 4-0 lead and blew the game, losing 5-4 in extra innings. So much for the talk of divine intervention, unless the Pope has some Cincinnati connection we didn't know about. They will try again tonight. In Washington, 8-6 win for the Cubs over the Nationals in the opener of their series there. They will also rematch tonight. And some bad news from Bears training camp. Defensive back Kobe Bryant will miss 4 to 6 months. Which is basically the whole season.
27: We just got him.
24: I know. After coming off of knee surgery, which he underwent on Friday.
27: We just got him.
24: I know. Yeah. You know, it's the injury bug doesn't respect.
27: Scratched the car in the garage. We haven't even driven it.
24: Exactly. Yeah, it's true. But hopefully he'll come back bigger, stronger than, you know, maybe he gets there in time for the Super Bowl. I haven't done the math on 4 to 6 months. Let's go with 4 months. That would make like the end of the calendar year-ish, I think. And then you're back in time for a big playoff run in the Super Bowl.
27: We just got him.
24: mixed weather. All right, mostly cloudy. More showers and or storms likely later this morning. We have another one of those big blobs that's on the way here from Iowa. Some of those might be severe, but the weather experts say not as good a chance or not as big a chance of severe weather like yesterday, but there is a chance. We're definitely going to get something. Otherwise, cloudy at a high in the low 80s before we get down to the upper 60s tonight. Right now, 72 with your Mixed News update at 537.

0: 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It's Chris, Nikki, and Whip in the morning on The Mix.
1: 542, 72 degrees, higher on 83, severe thunderstorms possible again, 60% chance of that.
0: Yesterday, a first-time thing around here.
1: Never.
0: Never have had that in my entire career ever.
1: Never had to shelter in place in a downtown, in this building.
0: Crazy.
1: I worked in this building. We did the math yesterday. It was 23 years.
0: Mm-hmm.
1: I have never had to go to the We didn't know where to go.
0: Yeah.
1: And then the lights.
0: Crazy.
1: All you could, if you were downtown around other buildings, you could see all their lights flashing.
0: Yeah,
2: it was
0: a weird experience.
2: Yeah, we didn't. The buildings next door to us were, we could see strobe lights basically in all the windows of the buildings. And we were like, what's that all about? It did relate, I think, to the timing of the tornado sirens going off, which was not a drill. And I don't truthfully remember being downtown with actual tornado sirens going off when it wasn't a drill either. Then our building started doing the same thing. We're like, okay, well, I guess that's what must be going on.
0: But because of the training and drills we've all done, a bunch of us headed for the stairwells, and so did a lot of other offices in this building. Because the alarm started to go off, but there was no announcement yet.
2: Yeah.
0: And then as we were in the stairwells, the announcement came out that it was shelter in place. Just stay in your offices away from windows because the winds were so hot.
2: Mm. Yeah, which is, so we have drilled for fires.
1: Yeah.
2: And then I was in the office just kind of like not knowing where to go exactly, but a few other people were still here. You guys had gone to wherever you went. And then our big boss was kind of like in the middle of the hallway. He's like, well, it's not a fire. So what do we, I'm like, well, if you're standing there, I'm going to stand here too. And then we ended up just kind of hanging out in the middle of the office away from the windows.
0: Well, you also said, hey guys, look, I'm ready to put these records on. I understand the music will go on.
2: It's got, the show must go on.
0: Yeah, and Jenny was fine.
2: Jenny was holding it down.
0: She was good to go.
2: Yep. She was holding it down.
0: But, you know,
1: in fact, you tried. You were like, you should go shelter, Jenny. I got the Steely Dan record on my play right now.
2: Boss physically threw me out of the studio and said, get in the middle of the office and don't move.
0: Like, Jenny, you

0: was very scary. It was the sky was scary.
1: Yes.
0: You know, all of our thoughts obviously go to anyone who was impacted. There was all kinds of power outages, damage. I mean, you just, and what the crazy thing now, if you were to make a video, well, two things. If you were to make a video of how we all react as humans now, we all look at our Ring cameras, which is so crazy, which is that's such a crazy reaction. Yeah. We all do it. Like, everyone, when this all started happening, everyone's like, oh, wonder what's going on. And then you see everybody log onto their Ring cameras. And then the other crazy thing is, so later on the day, put on the news and, you know, this is the storm is going on. And I'm listening to earthquake news and I'm like, this is how every, like, apocalypse movie starts.
1: The day
0: like,
1: after tomorrow.
0: I
1: they
0: was
1: all
0: seriously
1: start
0: like, this is, the whole thing is kind of terrifying.
2: I thought that when we saw the flashing lights in other buildings. Yeah. I was like, this happens in the Godzilla movie.
0: It really was like, wow, this is really, really surreal.
1: It is crazy. Yeah.
3: I thought you were going to mention how all our phones started going off.
0: Well, that,
3: but mine was the last one. I was Apple doesn't care about me. Like, a minute after all you guys had yours, I would have been sitting there, you know, sitting duck.
1: You should take it the other way. I think Apple knew, like, this guy is cool. Yeah, this guy is cool.
0: They were like, he's going to get those Steely Dan records on.
3: Give him
0: before
3: time.
0: Before he has to shut down.
3: He's like, well, hang on. I don't know if I don't pay for the proper alerts.
1: Maybe you don't.
3: Yeah, I don't know. Is there some premium thing where you get the alert on time?
1: You got to have some kind of, you know.
3: Has to be.
1: It's got to be.
3: Yeah.
1: It's got to be. It's hard to say, but hopefully you are okay. Check in on your peoples. Make sure everybody's all right.
0: Yeah.
1: Some folks are without power. Maybe you aren't. Maybe you are. But check in on everybody. Make sure everybody's doing okay. Wild.
0: Really, really crazy.

0: And I wish we could say there's a total break today, but there's not. It should not be the intensity at all.
1: Right.
0: But definitely thunderstorms likely before 3 o'clock today.
1: I also want to shake my finger at Instagram and Facebook, because I started getting ads yesterday for like backup batteries for your house that could like run your refrigerator and stuff. And I was like, no, you don't turn ads on now for this. Like, how dare you?
2: They're not.
1: When we're in the middle of wondering if our power is going to go out, you go, hey, you should buy this thing.
0: Yeah.
1: No. You don't get to use this to advertise.
2: It's like your really smart friend who you still kind of want to punch.
1: Yeah.
2: You know, it's very smart of them to put that in there,
1: but
2: at the same time, screw you.
1: Screw you.
2: Right.
1: You don't get to do that to me right now. What do you think you are? Tame Impala? And Jenny? That's who this is. Not our Jenny. Not our Jenny V. Though she could be on a hit record if she wanted to. This is Jenny. She performed at Lollapalooza. And now we've got her with Tame Impala. This is Dracula. This is new.
0: Yeah, and I think our Jenny went to the Sox game yesterday.
1: That's
0: right.
1: She
0: posted a picture of herself. She got one of the cool hats.
1: Right.
0: We got to get our hands on one of those.
1: She can't talk about Dracula. She's wearing a Pope hat. That's like, those are two opposite.

0: Sure is. Good morning. It's Chris, Nikki, and Whip in the morning on The Mix.
1: Okay, so funny enough, we were talking about Dracula last night, my husband and I. Here's why. So we watched The Long Walk.
0: I loved it.
1: It is very good. And it's not a feel good. It's just very good. But it's a Stephen King, right? And you know, with Stephen King, usually it's not going to be feel good.
2: No, weird. Not really. Yeah.
1: We were talking about how, like, has any other author's movies ever, like books, been made into movies? Is there any other author like you? So then you start thinking about, like, okay, there's Shakespeare, obviously, that goes like way back.
0: Yeah.
1: But anyway, so we, you know, because everything to us now is a $1,000 minute question. That is 100%. How we are always trying to.
0: Right.
1: True. So as far as, like, living authors, that's what we got was like the you know, Stephen King, his novels have been turned into the most movies. But then when we were doing all this deep diving, the character that seems to show up, the story/character that has been used in most movies, supposedly, again, these are so many sites you can find this, Dracula.
2: Oh.
0: Oh, wow.
1: If you think about it.
2: Yeah.
1: Because, like, you know, he could show up in Hotel Transylvania or, like, a million other.
2: That's true.
0: Because I was going to say James Bond, but he's only in James Bond.
1: Wow. Well, yeah, and just think about how, like, the character of Dracula could be in a million things million ways.
0: Right.
1: Anyway, it was just a. There's no clear answer for this. Like, I couldn't get a real question out of it, but it is kind of interesting to think about how many, and it all started because we were just like, man, Stephen King, everything he writes is turned into a movie.
0: Mm-hmm. And the only reason a lot of people do Shakespeare is because you don't have to pay for it. Cause it's
2: public domain.
0: Public domain. Cause it's so old, but Stephen King's making that money. You know?
1: Yeah, no, it's
0: man,
1: crazy. Yeah.
0: Anyway. What a prolific.
1: So Dracula and then, cause we were trying to figure out, like, what other books. I was like, what about the Bible? You know what I mean? Because he would kind of own, like, using anyone in the Bible. Anyway.
0: Mel Gibson's doing two of them.
1: Slippery slope. No, but, I mean, just any character that mentions, like,
0: up.
1: God or
0: like
1: whatever.
0: Santa.
1: You know?
0: Yeah, right.
1: Oh, no, anyway.
0: Santa exists and was not created by an author. I don't know. That's wild.
1: Too many deep thoughts from Stephen King.
2: I don't know. I feel like I would need some time to prepare for this discussion, and I didn't.
0: Okay, we'll be back at 9:40.
1: No. In the meantime, it's not a comedy like the movie It. We'll just throw that out there.
0: Yeah,
1: so
0: not
1: Stephen
0: at all.
1: King,
0: yeah,
1: you know,
2: definitely not.
1: Got a clown, not funny. All right, the roads aren't looking bad at all. No major delays. We do have one ramp that will be opening up shortly. That is the Dan Ryan Local Lanes outbound on ramp from 59th. There is a disabled vehicle in the right lane at 57 on I-57 at 127th Street. But outside of that, then you might run into some areas as well, as we mentioned, in Indiana where they're still doing some cleanup. Just in various parts from yesterday's storms. That's a quick look at traffic on the Mix.
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2: We got some updated numbers on how many people are still without power. We'll tell you what that is next on the Mix.

0: Good morning. It's Chris, Nikki, and Whip in the morning on The Mix.
1: 72 degrees, high around 83. Get the thunderstorm warning until 3 o'clock.
0: All right, time for us to go to the newsroom.
1: Well, no, sorry, not really warning. Not an official warning. Just more of a threat.
0: Beware. Yeah. They could be coming our way. Mm-hmm. Yeah. All right, that makes sense. Up next, right now, we go to the Whip, and he does news because that's what Whip, and that's him.
2: Hello there. The weather by the weekend, hopefully it'll be nice. And this is brought to you by the new Lennox Summer Concert Series, bringing some of the biggest concerts of the summer to the burbs. This Saturday, it's Andy Grammer at the new Lennox Performing Arts Pavilion. Get your tickets now at newlennox.net/concerts. We did have 3 confirmed EF1 tornadoes in the South Burbs yesterday as part of that storm system that threw a tour through here. The Twisters went from Orland Park through Flossmoor and into Munster. That was one. Another went from Monee through Crete and into St. John, Indiana. That's 2. And a third went through Mokena, causing extensive damage. Officials from the National Weather Service are also surveying damage in other parts of the area. They're going to try to this morning, I guess, before the next storms move in, to decide if there were any more. And we do, as Nikki mentioned, have a chance of more severe weather later on this morning, kind of timed similarly to yesterday. There are still more than 140,000 ComEd customers without power after yesterday's weather. Officials estimate at least 80% of customers should be back in business by tomorrow at noon. But, of course, that's notwithstanding today's weather. Meanwhile, NIPSCO in northwest Indiana lists 275,000 customers currently without power. Finally, football season is ramping up. That includes youth and high school, etc. But if you maybe have a kid who plays, do not tell them this story. A high school football player in Arkansas went through an entire practice this week with a helmet that he said afterwards felt a little weird. Didn't feel quite right. Wasn't fitting on his head quite perfectly. Couldn't quite put his finger on why. So he told one of the coaches after practice, and they took a look, and upon further inspection, it was a venomous snake slithering behind the padding.
1: Oh, my God.
2: Yeah, it was a cottonmouth, apparently, which is the second most venomous snake found in Arkansas. Say the snake was so reluctant to exit the helmet that police officers had to pour water into it to force the snake out and into their, you know, snake bag. Animal service technicians.
0: I think it's a snake sack.
2: Snake Sack, excuse me. It's like the Shake Shack and the Snake Snack. Rocking the docks and reaching the beaches. Anyway, animal service technicians arrived a little while later.
0: Wow.
2: They ID'd the snake as a cottonmouth and took it to a wooded area far, far, far, far away from the school.
0: That sounds like it would be a movie where, like, Keanu Reeves has been hired to coach this ragtag football team. They go into this ugly shed and pull out the crappy helmets and a snake. In that movie, you know what I mean? We'd be like, yes. Look at the snake go. But in real life, terrifying.
2: Totally terrifying.
0: That's crazy.
2: Yeah. So, again, they put that snake far, far, far. The snake's like, you think you were scared.
0: Yeah,
2: I'm like sitting here. The next thing I know, I'm stuck in this weird plastic thing. I don't know where to go.
0: This kid's on the O-line. I was getting batted around. Yeah. It was crazy.
2: All right. Sports Pope Hat Night at a jam-packed rate last night. Sox, everything was going according to plan. The storyline was perfect. And then they blew the game.
0: Oh.
2: Yes.
0: Emma was there.
2: Yes.
0: Emma, did the Pope, was there a message from the Pope at all? No video mess. Nothing.
2: That's a shame.
0: Son of a. That's why. They lost it.
2: That's right.
1: Well, I did say, the fifth inning? They did a hug your friend. You know,
0: Peace be with you.
1: Yeah. I don't know if they officially called it that. I didn't want to misspeak. It was nice.
0: That's cool.
1: Yeah, it was a church theme.
0: That. Yeah. They gave everybody a little bread. No wine because you gotta be careful, but.
2: Because they want to sell you the alcohol. Yeah, right? They don't give you that. Come on. So the Sox lost the game, totally spoiling the party. They lost 5-4 in extra innings. They will try again tonight. In Washington, Cubs keep it going. They had an 8-6 win over the Nationals in the opener of their series out there. They will also rematch tonight. And again, bad news from Bears training camp. There is a defensive back on the Bears named Kobe Bryant. Some people hear the name, they're like, what? Are you misspeaking? Are you
0: what
2: crazy?
0: Are you no, there's
2: a,
0: with?
2: Yeah, there's a real right. Kobe Bryant on the Bears, but he'll miss 4 to 6 months, basically the whole season after. After undergoing knee surgery. Mixed weather. All right. Again, here we go. Hopefully not as bad as yesterday. No one's saying it's going to be as bad, but just keep your eye on it. Mostly cloudy, more showers and or storms likely later this morning, some of which could be severe. Otherwise, cloudy, high in the low 80s, then back to the upper 60s tonight. 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

0: Good morning. It's Chris, Nikki, and Whip in the morning on the mix.
1: 605, 72 degrees. We have a chance of rain and thunderstorms around or before 3 o'clock.
0: Chunky Muffins is for sale in the UK. Chunky Muffins, what sort of place do you think it is? Well, we'll tell you next on the morning mix.
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7: 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It's Chris, Nikki, and Whip in the morning on The Mix.
8: 6:11, 72 degrees high, around 83.
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7: Woo! Chunky Muffins is for sale. Now, Nikki, if I said to you, Chunky Muffins is for sale, do you have a thought on what Chunky Muffins might be?
8: I think a bakery.
7: Okay.
8: Okay.
7: Yeah. Whip?
10: I'm going to think it's some kind of animal.
7: Okay, yeah.
10: Like a pet of some kind. Maybe a really heavy gerbil.
7: Right. It is neither of those things, but it is a UK swingers club. Why is it called Chunky Muffins? Okay. It's owned by two people, a couple. He goes by the nickname Chunk. She goes by the nickname Muffin. Okay. So welcome to Chunky Muffin's Swingers Club.
8: Okay.
10: It's natural.
7: It's natural, right? It is a property in Lincolnshire there in England. It sits in Frampton.
10: Hello. Right now, Lincolnshire, Illinois is not confuse us with this, okay?
7: We have the Marriott. We have Cranes Landing.
10: Respectable up here.
7: Please. A couple of Bears players live kind of near here. Leave us alone. It's a 3-bedroom cottage in this small little English village. However, they have a full working swingers club called Chunky Muffins within the property. It's an extra building on their land. It has a few rooms. It does have a dungeon for that kind of dungeon stuff.
8: Yeah.
7: They got a bar, they got a hot tub, and they got a sauna.
10: I'm in my hot tub.
7: Hello? Yes. Above the water, things are calm, but underneath, a flurry of activity.
10: Do not go near the hot tub.
7: That's what's happening. Chunky Muffins.
10: Yikes.
7: Here's the good news, guys. If you buy it, you got to rename it. What would the name you give the new Chunky Muffins Swingers Club be? Let's name this Swingers Club. You might own it one day. If you choose to buy the property, it's all yours. You got to give it your own name. Text it to us at 312-233-1019. It's time to rename the Chunky Muffins Swingers Club. And it's your property now, and it's your job to rename it. What'll it be?
8: I just want to see how many of these we can actually read.
7: Yeah. This might be the fastest 610 text segment in the history of the Morning Mix. Bruno Mars is going to risk it all, and then we will too. Let's rename a swingers club next on the Morning Mix.

0: Bruno Mars, good morning. It's Chris, Nikki, and Whip in the morning on The Mix.
1: He would be a good entertainer at the club.
0: Could you imagine? I wonder about that. Like, how much would they have to spend for an entertainer of his level to be like, yes, I will come play the Chunky Muffin Swingers Club. You know what I'm saying? Because the news is going to spread.
1: Right.
0: For sure. Like everything else that spreads at these places.
2: Exactly. Might not be all that spreads.
1: Oh, it's so old. Get that out of my head.
0: This is a real story. This is a real thing in England. There is a swingers club. It's called Chunky Muffins. It is connected to a property that is for sale. So if you buy that property, you've now inherited Chunky Muffins. And if you do, you got to rename it. So what are you going to call it? Text it to us at 312-233-1019. 708 says, I'm going with Fluffer Nutters. They're on the menu and they're on the menu. I like that.
1: 630 Pineapple Express.
0: Absolutely. Oh, that's nice.
1: Upside down. Yeah.
0: 847, hello, welcome to Cuddle Puddle.
1: That's a good one.
0: Oh, my goodness. Some of these, like, the words aren't dirty, but when you put them together, I am afraid to say them.
1: Yes.
2: Yeah.
0: Like, Terry, I respect what you texted, but I don't want to say it. Even though it is a popular gas station chain around the country when you were on the road.
1: Nope.
0: I just don't want to say it. But I respect the answer. 224, anything goes. It's not just a musical anymore. Yeah. It's also this place.
1: Another 224, Jiggle and Wiggles.
0: I like that.
2: Okay.
0: Oh, man. Nick says, welcome to the Swap and Top. That's something.
2: Hey.
0: 708, why don't we just call it The Mix? Not fine with that.
1: Yeah.
0: Let's see here. Pink Pony Club.
1: No, you didn't read that right, but have fun.
0: Oh! Sorry. They changed it to the club to a CH.
2: Oh.
0: Sorry.
2: That does change it.
1: It changes it a little bit.
0: Thank goodness I said it wrong.
1: I know. I was like, he's going for it. Here we go.
0: Muffy Chunkins. I like that. Just new owners. In honor of Whip, let's name it Whip.
2: Okay. Yeah, right. If I get a cut of the profits, I'll be happy to let you do that.
0: Right.
1: 847, the merry-go-round.
0: Oh, my goodness. Who's that? That's Mary. What does she do? All for one and one for all.
2: Hey.
0: Kind of fun.
2: That's not bad.
0: The wife swap shop.
1: Oh, my God.
0: So Terry texted, sorry, for the one she said, but I actually like the name of the club. Hey, welcome to the, sorry. It's not as good as you think it's going to be, but it's going to be fine. Bushy Beans.
1: I mean, we're renaming. It's called Chunky Muffins, so really it can be anything.
0: It really could. The Culvert Repair Shop, as we learned what a culvert was yesterday. Underwater pipe repair. I like that. And finally, the Square Dancers Boudoir.
2: Okay.
0: That's just classy. That sounds classy.
1: Where are you going?
0: I like these
1: Square Dancers Boudoir.
0: Oh, that's fantastic. Yeah, you try the veal. What?
1: You can find me in the dungeon.
0: Yeah. Sorry. I feel like we've done a great service here. If anybody considers making an offer on that property, feel free to reach out. We can send you this list of names, and that might help drive your decision. Or it won't. Teddy Swims now. We'll look at the roads next on The Morning Mix.

0: Oh, man, I just got a text from my niece, Morella. Today is her first day of freshman year of high school.
1: Oh, fun.
0: Wow. Shout out Prospect Knights. Get ready. Okay, this is wild. Good morning. Chris, Nikki, and Whip in the morning on The Mix.
2: Yeah, but we do have a chance of more rain today, so just a heads up on that. It's currently 72 degrees high, around 83. There might be some thunderstorms before 3 o'clock. So, you know, just brace yourself again.
0: Get ready.
2: Edens looks fine. Kennedy looks fine. No major delays. Very minor delays on the Eisenhower. Like, we're talking 2-3 minutes at the most. Inbound Stevenson, 355 to the Saba Lakeshore Drive. Only about a 4-minute delay. Same kind of thing. Everything's moving along. We do have an accident, though, on the Bishop Ford. 94 outbound at Stony Island Feeder. There's an accident where this car versus wall, so watch that. And then in the city, Damon Avenue in both directions is closed between Fletcher and Belmont in the Roscoe Village neighborhood because there's an overturned vehicle, so avoid that area while they figure that whole situation out. 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

0: Hey, so are we, Katy Perry? You don't have to keep repeating yourself. We're all right here. We're
1: wide awake.
0: Yeah, all right, don't show off. Good morning. It's Chris, Nikki, and Whip in the morning on The Mix.
2: 6:30, 72 degrees, high around 83. We do have a chance of thunderstorms before 3 o'clock today.
0: All right, let's take it to the newsroom with the Whip.
3: Three EF1 tornadoes were confirmed in the south suburbs yesterday as part of that storm system that tore through here late yesterday morning. Twisters included one that went from Orland Park through Flossmoor, then into Munster. Another went from Moni through Crete into St. John, Indiana. A third went through Mokena. Officials from the National Weather Service are surveying damage in other parts of the area to see if there were any more. Likely the way it's been going, there were. We do have a chance of more severe weather hopefully later today, as Nikki was mentioning. There are still more than 140,000 ComEd customers without power after yesterday's weather. They estimate there will be at least 80% of customers back in business by tomorrow at noon, with their work just crazy busy with all the different storms that have been happening this whole summer, really, including this one. NIPSCO in Northwest Indiana lists 275,000 customers still without power. An extensive new study details how moving around can reduce your risk of 13 of the most common types of cancer. And essentially, it says this: standing is better than sitting, moving is better than standing, and moving vigorously is better than moving leisurely. For example, they say 3 minutes of daily vigorous activity dropped cancer risks to the same extent as 90 minutes of light intensity movement. So they say running up and down the stairs for 3 minutes, running after the bus, whatever it takes, that'll work.
0: Wow.
3: According to this brand new study.
0: So run to the bus, stand on the bus, and jiggle when you're on the bus.
3: That's what I'm saying.
0: Okay,
3: exactly.
0: Great.
3: Moving on to people checking us out right now live on the either on our free mix app or at WTMX.com, listening on the live stream. And they've registered their accounts, so we can say hello to Heidi in Yorkville. Also, Benjamin, who is in Huntley today. Lillian in Carroll Stream. Also, Jen, two N's, in Gray's Lake. Debbie, South Elgin.
0: Hey.
3: Also, we have Allie, who is in Fox Lake, and Trisha in what I am sure has to be beautiful Diamond, Illinois.
0: Oh, please.
3: All those people registering those accounts are therefore able to possibly get some hot prizes.
0: That's right. We got a lot on here for you. Get your passes to the Bristol Renaissance Fair happening now through September 7th. All that's right there for you. Also, Michelle Branch is coming to town in November at the House of Blues.
3: She's everywhere to me.
0: Oh, man. A lot of posters of her in college. All right, she's there. Get ready for that. Sienna Spyro, who took over Lollapalooza, had a massive set, right? She's going to be performing in Chicago at the Riv, so you can get those tickets to see her. Sarah Bareilles, all Whip and I's favorites are all coming to town. Get ready. One for me, guys. The fall tour happening. This has just been added at United Center November 7th. It's a Saturday night with Dave Matthews Band.
2: Oh, my God.
0: A rare indoor Dave Matthews Band. That's lovely.
2: It's going to be smoky.
0: And if you want smoke.
3: There's going to be a C in there.
0: Yeah, watch out. Plan to spend a night, sip, and shop with our very own Nikki of the Morning Mix. That's you, sister. You're going to hang out with her on Wednesday, August 19th. That's next week, 6 to 8 p.m. You can be a VIP if you get registered now at WTMX.com on that free mix app. She'll be at Steinhoffel's in Downers Grove. There's going to be wine, shopping, giveaways. All sorts of fun stuff.
2: Yeah, we did one of these before. It's a lot of fun. It's a lot of fun to walk around shop with wine.
0: Right. She's one for one, not spilling on white couches. Yeah. We're hoping to go two for two.
2: You know.
0: I was told they do have an insurance policy on that, so don't worry. So get all that and more waiting for you in the free mix app.
3: All right, moving to sports. Pope hat night at the Rate, and everything was looking perfect for a while. Game was going well. Sox were up 4-0. They had Peace Be With You in the fifth inning, which is a church thing where at Mass, in case you're not a Catholic, you know, this is everyone, you turn to each other, you shake hands, you say Peace Be With You, and all. Also with you. They did this at the game last night.
2: I love how many people did that with a beer in their hand?
0: 100%.
2: For sure. This is a first.
0: Yeah. You'd be surprised how many people have the beer at church. Now, I will say, it's getting some national coverage.
3: Oh,
0: pretty cool.
3: Very unique event.
0: Probably worldwide coverage, actually. Mm-hmm.
3: I would think so. I would think so. So the only thing that went wrong is the Sox committed the sin of blowing the game. 5-4 in extra innings. They will try again tonight. No such issues for the Cubs. They beat the Nationals in Washington 8-6 last night in the opener of their series. They will also rematch tonight. Bad news from Bears training camp. Kobe Bryant, new defensive back on the team, will miss 4 to 6 months after undergoing.
0: We just got him.
3: I know. It's a shame. Injuries wait for nobody. Mixed weather, mostly cloudy. More showers and or storms likely later this morning, some of which could be severe, although we hope not. Otherwise, cloudy, high in the low 80s, back to the upper 60s tonight. Now 72 with your Mixed News update at 635.
0: 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And we're going to get you all warmed up for it. Happening next after Shaboozy on the Mix.

0: Thank you, Shaboozy. Good morning. It's Chris, Nikki, and Whip in the morning on The Mix.
1: 638, 72 degrees, high around 83. We do have a severe thunderstorm to kind of look out for. There's no official watcher warning, right, but it could happen before 3 o'clock.
0: Be ready, you know. Hey, also be ready to win $1,000 every single morning at 810 on The Morning Mix. It's Nikki's $1,000 Minute. You get signed up, we call you, and you get the shot at answering all 10 trivia questions correct in 60 seconds. We played with Camilla yesterday. How did she do? We'll get you all warmed up now on The Morning Mix.
2: All right.
0: I got 60 seconds on the clock in 3, 2, 1, go.
1: What burger has ingredients like 2 all beef patties, special sauce, lettuce, pickles, and onions?
3: Pass.
1: Who was the commanding general of the Confederate Army during the Civil War?
3: Pass.
1: Which film released in 1939 is famous for the line, "There's no place like home"?
0: Just pass.
3: The Wizard of Oz?
0: There you go. Okay, good.
1: What was the name, the original name, of the Willis Tower?
3: Pierce Tower.
1: Billie Eilish co-writes many of her songs with her singer-songwriter brother. What is his name?
3: Phineas.
1: What is the chemical symbol for iron?
3: F-E.
1: What is the feline name for the sports team of Northwestern University? What's their mascot?
3: Pass.
1: What are the names of Donald Duck's nephews?
0: Time! We are out of time. You were hitting a rhythm there, too. Whip was keeping track.
2: 4 correct.
0: Okay, 4 correct. Camilla, let's recap, okay? I think you're going to get a couple of these back. So, what burger has the ingredients like 2 all-beef patties, special sauce, lettuce, pickles, and onions?
3: Is this like a McDonald's?
0: Yes.
1: Yes.
0: McDonald's?
1: Yes.
0: What's their big one? What's...
4: Literally.
0: I said half
3: the
0: half.
3: Yes.
0: There you go.
1: Yep.
0: On a sesame seed bun. Who's the commanding general of the Confederate Army during the Civil War? It's one of those history names we kind of all remember in the back of our minds.
1: He kind of lost that one.
0: Yeah, he's a jerk.
3: But is this like Robert E. Lee?
0: Yes, it is.
1: Right. Look at you. Right.
0: Nailed it.
1: Yep.
0: You got Wizard of Oz. There's no place like home. Yes, that's Wizard of Oz. What is was originally the name of Willis Tower? Sears Tower was exactly right. Way to go. You knew Billie Eilish's brother's name is Phineas. Crushed that. I'm going to be honest with you. You nailed this one.

0: guys.
1: You bet. All right, that's Nikki's $1,000 Minute. 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

0: Good morning. It's Chris, Nikki, and Whip in the morning on The Mix.
1: 72 degrees, high around 83. We do have a chance of more thunderstorms today before 3 o'clock.
0: Before we get to the roads, it did happen yesterday when we played Nikki's $1,000 Minute. I forgot to recap the last question because Nikki asked it and time ran out. Donald Duck's kids are Huey, Dewey, and Louie. His nephews, sorry. Huey, yeah, Dewey, and Louie. So my
2: exactly.
0: bad.
2: Exactly.
0: Anyway, I know so many of you right now are like, I won't let my day move forward unless I know. And now you know.
1: Or you were screaming it because you knew, and you're like, give me credit. Come on. Validate my feelings.
0: Give me $1,000, you punk. I'll sign up so you can win it at WTMX.com.
1: Please do. All right. Roads aren't looking too bad. Inbound Edens, like to Montrose, 15, 16 on the reverse. Inbound Kennedy O'Hare to downtown, 25 minutes, 30 minutes. Outbound, inbound Eisenhower from the Jane Addams to the old post office. It's 43 minutes, 37 minutes if you're on the outbound Eisenhower from the old post office to the Jane Addams. Inbound Stevenson, 355 to DeSaba Lakeshore Drive. It's 34 minutes, 27 minutes on the reverse. Inbound Dan Ryan, 95th to the interchange, 19 minutes. But we do have an issue on the outbound Dan Ryan from the Burn interchange to 95th. It's about 11 minutes, but there is an accident around 95th Street. So be careful there. And then on the Bishop Ford, 94 outbound between the Dan Ryan and Stony Island Feeder, stop and go traffic due to a car accident, car versus wall. And then Damon Avenue in Roscoe Village is closed in both directions between Fletcher and Belmont because there was an overturned vehicle. That was a quick look at traffic on The Mix.
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0: right back to Nikki for Nikki's Deep Dish.
1: All right, we got a celebrity sighting in an amusement park. Did Ray, you know the song, the singer Ray?
2: Where the hell is my husband?
1: Yeah,
0: I know her.
1: Did she find one on a roller coaster? Maybe. Peter Griffin sings the Muppets.
0: Oh, no.
1: Yes, it's real. Well, I'll explain it next on The Mix.

0: 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It's Chris, Nikki, and Whip in the morning on The Mix.
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2: All right, so yeah, brought to you by Ravinia. All right, over the weekend, they were at Six Flags together. When I say they, I'm talking about singer Ray here. Where the heck is your husband? Coaster, because that's kind of what happened with her and Michael B. Jordan, you know, the actor. They were spotted together over the weekend at Six Flags, riding coasters together, maybe getting a little close. Rumor is that they were dating, but then now they're saying no, they're just working together. They're saying that Ray is working on the soundtrack for a movie project that involves Jordan, and they were spending some time together, and it was more business than pleasure. But I don't know. I mean,
0: that's a lie.
2: You don't work on the soundtrack on roller coasters at Six Flags.
0: No,
2: what do you think of this song? Yeah.
0: I love it. Maybe we should go over to my hotel room after this.
2: So anyway.
3: I smell a marketing collab. I smell something that's a little below board.
2: Well, we will see.
0: Sounds like they were going
2: what Whip's senses tell us. Yep. Also, you know, there's been a lot of collaboration going on, including kids shows and football players. Sometimes you have them together, sometimes you don't. So Peppa Pig, if you have any kid, I mean, Peppa Pig's been around for a while.
0: Yeah.
2: I feel like all of us are very familiar with this.
4: Did you have a nice time?
5: It rained every day.
4: Oh, goody. That means there'll be muddy puddles.
0: Yay!
3: That's her thing, you know, because she's a pig.
0: That's right.
2: Yeah. Well, now Jason and Kylie Kelsey are entering the Peppa Pig universe as a Kodiak bear and a kangaroo.
0: Of course.
2: In a new adult-targeted animated special. He goes on tour with London. It's a mummy pig getaway. So we love this project because it isn't for kids. It's rooted in everyday moments that parents can relate to. So let's take a listen.
6: You're really not going to tell me where we are? This is the worst.
7: I'll get it.
8: Kylie?
6: Mummy pig?
2: So it's a mummy pig.
3: That's targeted at adults?
2: It's going to be, I love about this project is that it isn't for kids. It's really rooted in the everyday moments that parents can relate to.
0: Can't wait for streaming or skip it on this one.
2: I love that mummy pig reminds parents that making time for yourself isn't selfish, it's important. So here we go. Look forward to this. It is a mummy pig getaway focused on friendship, laughter, and self-care, while Jason's character helps Daddy Pig with kid duty.
0: Okay.
2: And then in the weird department.
0: You're right there.
2: It does. Okay. Close your eyes. Okay. You got Peter Griffin in mind. Okay. Now play the song, Chris.

0: pass you over.
1: Okay, so yes, that's Seth MacFarlane. Yes, that is Being Green from the Muppets. And yes, it's an entire Muppets album.
2: Oh.
1: So Seth MacFarlane is doing an entire Muppets album that will be out. So it's going to have...
2: But not in the voices of Muppets, as himself.
1: No, it's Seth Green. Seth MacFarlane, right. Because he does everything. You know, he loves that whole crooner thing.
2: Yeah, so we saw him in a video once with an orchestra.
1: He's very good. Yeah. But, you know, obviously, this guy can do everything. He is Peter Griffin. He's all of it. But this is going to be the album. It's all about his spin on Muppet classics.
2: Yeah.
1: That's all they've released so far is Being Green. But look for, like, I'm going to go back there someday. Of course, Rainbow Connection, the first time it happens, somebody is getting married. So if you are a fan of like the first Muppet movie, a lot of the songs are going to be in there. It's going to be hilarious. So in a very interesting way.
3: Doesn't seem like he's the guy who made it super big doing one thing and used that to live out his fantasies of doing this other thing.
2: Agreed, yeah.
1: Yeah.
2: So, but he's also good at this other thing.
3: No, that's what I'm saying. Crazy. He's great at it, but it's kind of like, I don't think people would be paying to see him do that if they didn't know him from this other thing.
2: You're right.
1: But he's always like tipping the hat to what he loves.
2: Yeah.
1: And this is like, they say it's like a ranger like Nelson Riddle, so it's going to be like that old crooner vibe. It's going to be out September 18th. So again, the only one that's out so far is Being Green, but that Moving Right Along and Search a Good Time. And good news. So yeah, look for all of that.
2: You should be on the album.
1: Seriously, what a hit. All right, so yeah, that look for that. September 18th, it is Seth MacFarlane and the Muppets. 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

0: 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It's Chris, Nikki, and Whip in the morning on The Mix.
1: 658, 72 degrees, high around 83. We do have a chance of thunderstorms again before 3 o'clock.
0: We're gearing up to go back to school. Some of you have been delayed by some power outages. Some of you are getting ready to go there today.
2: Back to school, to prove to Dad that I'm not a fool. I got my lunch packed up, my boots tied tight. I hope I don't get in a fight. Oh, back to school.
0: And not just the kids, the teachers as well. Teachers, we want to help you out this school year, all right? We want to help take care of you, get you off on the right foot, teachers. So the Morning Mix's Clear the List is back. We are here to help you get all of the things that you need for your classroom.
1: Yeah, and it can go so much further than just pencils and erasers and stuff. There are so many other things that teachers need, and then they end up buying it themselves because they just want it in the classroom. They want the best experience for their students, so we want to help them out. They don't have to spend their own money. We will buy them what they need for their class.
0: That's right. Whip gets to watch this firsthand. And every year for the last however long with your wife.
3: Oh, yeah, absolutely. There's a list of things a mile long that I don't even think about that you need, including even stuff like decorations and fun stuff.
0: Right.
3: Also Kleenex and just a lot of stuff.
0: All sorts of paper towels.
3: Exactly.
0: So teachers, we know you've got those Amazon wish lists, and maybe you share them with the parents in your classroom and say, hey, throughout the year, if you feel like it, you can click things off this list. 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
3: 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There are still 140,000-ish ComEd customers without power after yesterday's weather. Officials there estimate at least 80% of customers will be back in business by noon tomorrow. Of course, we've got some weather moving through today, too, which could impact that. Meanwhile, NIPSCO in Northwest Indiana lists 275,000 customers currently without power. There was a house explosion yesterday in Portage and was most likely related to the severe weather yesterday. You had tornadoes. You had a derecho that rolled through Northwest Indiana. Meanwhile, these siblings were walking with their mom just after the storm and witnessed the blast.
4: I was looking at the house and smelled strong gas, and I felt something hit me like directly in the back. I was looking at the house, turned over when I heard the noise, and yeah, I was on the ground.
5: Hearing that, loudest thing ever. I thought I went deaf. I thought my eardrums like exploded.
3: Meanwhile, some school districts have even canceled the first day of school today as a result of the storm damage. Powerball is going to be big tonight. It has reached the $1 billion mark on the jackpot officially, with a cash out value of $433 million. The drawing is 9:59 tonight, our time. Finally, if you're one of those corporate types who loves to use office jargon and corporate speak, well, you may think you're impressing your coworkers. However, the young people in the office have no ding-dang idea what you're talking about. Career Minds just did a study in which they asked people if they could define 24 common workplace phrases. These include things like, let's take this offline, push the envelope, in the pipeline, move the needle, circle back, etc. You get the idea. Anyway, members of Gen Z only knew, on average, what 5.3 of those 24 phrases meant, which was by far the lowest among any age group. You can take whatever lesson you want out of this, including let's teach those kiddos those phrases in school, or maybe let's just retire them altogether and try talking like a regular person a little more often.
0: Am I nuts, guys, or are we hearing less of this in our office? I feel like I'm not getting these jargony ones. Maybe I'm not in the right meetings
1: anymore.
0: There's
1: a lot less people.
3: That's also true. Maybe they read this study. They're like, we got to talk.
0: Yeah, we got to just talk normal.
3: Everybody can understand.
1: Yeah,
3: no, I think it's to the masses.
1: Because what was it? The first time I heard, I don't have the bandwidth for this.
0: Yes.
1: I was like, what? Like, what do you even say? Then I got even angrier when they told me what it was.
0: Joel saying it to her while they were at Aldi. Wow.
1: So yeah, I think it's kind of bad rap, so I didn't avoid it. Yeah.
0: I felt like for my money, certainly during COVID when we were all working from home, I don't know if we were just all stressed or just working differently, but a lot of this spiked.
3: I remember
0: usage of these terms spiked heavily.
1: Well, that was, I think, because we were trying to work from home. We're trying to make that an office space, right? So you use like office-y terms that you wouldn't use at home to be like, no, this is my office.
0: I'm in office
1: mode.
0: This
1: kitchen is my office
0: now.
1: Yeah,
0: this island where I sit and eat my cereal normally is now where I'm making deals, baby.
1: Circle back.
3: Yeah. Also, why is your Zoom feed cutting in and out? Because I don't have the bandwidth. And I mean, like, why is it? No, I mean, I actually don't have the bandwidth. Can you buy me some more bandwidth?
0: We only pay enough to stream.
3: More bandwidth. Yeah. All right. So, Pope Pat Knight at the rate last night, looking good for a while until the Sox blew the game. They were up 4-0, and then they slowly gave it away until they lost 5-4 in extras. They will try again tonight. They totally blew the script of the entire night by losing that game last night.
0: I like how upset you are.
3: It was all going perfectly.
0: Imagine Pope
3: until
0: Leo. He's
3: very upset. He's
0: in the Vatican. I imagine him in a really big, bed.
3: Yeah.
0: There. And, but he's got his little, phone under the covers and he's watching the Sox game because they told him, like, you can't have a TV in here. Like, it's inappropriate.
3: No, it was like 2 a.m. or something, I think, when it's so
0: he's
3: probably
0: awake.
3: He may have stayed up all night
0: he's
3: and then
0: awake.
3: He couldn't sleep after they blew the game.
0: You know, they go to extras. He's like, come on, boss. You gotta lean in on this.
3: He's like, now the lead's down to 2.5. Yeah. Detroit's on our tail. What's going on?
1: He's walking around Vatican City looking for a bar.
0: Yeah, he probably is. Yeah.
1: Everything's closed.
3: Right.
1: Man.
0: He walks by every, can you believe what happened? bada boom, what the bum, what the?
1: It's
3: stupid bullpen, come on.
0: Well, the pen, what the bull?
3: All right. Cubs, no such issues. In Washington, they beat the Nationals 8-6 last night. They will also rematch tonight. Mixed weather, mostly cloudy. More showers and or storms likely later this morning, some of which might be severe. Otherwise, cloudy and a high in the low 80s, and we get back to the upper 60s tonight. And right now, what are we at? 72. That's correct. 72 at 7:04.
0: We have a Chicago confession coming your way next. Have you ever inherited money? I have not, but Erin has. Now she's got a big old problem. We're going to find out what next on The Morning Mix.
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0: 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It's Chicago Confessions on 101.9 The Mix.
1: Good morning. It's Chris, Nikki, and Whip in the morning on The Mix. It's time for our Chicago Confession this morning with Aaron. Hi, Aaron. How are you?
2: Hi, good morning.
1: Well, it sounds like you had great news that has turned into tough news. So what's going on?
2: So I inherited a significant amount of money, but it's running out and I haven't told my husband yet.
3: Okay. Does he know you got this money? Like you're both in this together or is this something you're okay?
2: Yes. Yeah.
1: So where did the money?
2: He's very aware.
1: Okay. Where did it come from?
2: It came from my stepfather. He passed 10 years ago and I wasn't expecting it. And I inherited a pretty significant amount. And at the time, we did some math and realized we could buy our dream home, a house we could have never afforded otherwise. And I've been handling the finances and frankly went a little overboard in other areas. And I didn't stick to our spending plan on things like clothing, jewelry, you know, cosmetic stuff, Botox, all of the things.
1: Okay.
2: So basically, we can't afford our mortgage anymore. It's gone way worse than I expected. And we're about to default and my husband has absolutely no idea.
4: Do you tend to handle all the money things and he just kind of says, I'll let you deal with that since you're the one who inherited the money and he's kind of blissfully ignorant? Or has he noticed maybe that there's any problem?
2: No, I don't think he has any idea.
1: Okay, so he's more in the blissful ignorance category. Well, I get that. Some couples work that way.
4: Yeah.
1: You know, some one person takes the lead on all that.
4: Well, especially if he thinks you got enough that you'll never have to worry. I mean,
1: yeah,
4: it sounds
1: right.
4: Like.
1: Are there any signs that he's asked about yet? I mean, if you guys are at this point with your mortgage, I would be worried that there's other signs as well. He hasn't picked up on anything.
2: No.
1: Okay. Wow. And do you guys both work?
2: Yes.
1: Okay. So everybody, okay.
3: So there's still something coming in.
1: Yeah.
3: Just not enough.
1: But it's not enough because you're
2: it's
1: so.
2: It's not enough. Yeah.
1: Got it.
2: I mean, everything's just gotten so expensive. Insurance, all these costs.
3: Yeah.
1: Right.
3: Yeah.
2: So it just kind of happened.
3: Yeah. Whenever you plotted out 10 years ago, it's like non-existent. Mm-hmm. That doesn't even.
1: It doesn't matter now.
3: Matter anymore.
1: We're like outside the means now. Okay. 312-233-1019. This is a tough situation. I think. For me, there's a clear first step that has to happen, it sounds like. But have you been in this situation? How does Aaron approach this problem? 312-233-1019. We'll find out next on The Morning Mix. Oh!

0: Good morning. It's Chris, Nikki, and Whip in the morning on The Mix.
1: Oh, man, I just might have Lord. To tell everybody about this money.
0: Yeah. lack of. We need to get Aaron all signed up for Double Your Paycheck because this has happened.
1: Yeah.
0: She had an inheritance.
1: Yep, and it was open about it. They discussed it.
0: She and her husband,
1: had a plan.
0: Right. She said she handles the finances, though, by and large. They decided to buy a house that was outside of their general price point, but they've got this inheritance, so let's buy this dream house. But they had a plan, and Aaron admittedly did not totally stick to the plan, she says.
1: Went a little off budget.
0: Yes. Yeah. I get that. I mean, it's there, and you're not in the moment. You're like, I can get this. I could get this shirt or this shirt.
1: Right.
0: Oh, I'm going to get this one. Ooh, let me, you know what? Let me get this watch instead of the hang on. And then before you know it, you've done that too many times, and money's running out. But she hasn't told her husband yet.
2: Yeah, because he's just like sitting pretty back there like, hey, man, I won the lottery with this one. He doesn't care.
0: Why doesn't the cable work?
2: Right.
0: Might be coming soon because she said they're potentially going to default on their loan, which is scary.
2: Yeah.
0: Aaron, good morning. You're in Chicago. What do you think the other Aaron should be doing?
3: Good morning. I really think she should just come clean, say, babe, we're in default. We need to make a plan. No more procrastination even telling him because that's one less day that she has to keep her house.
0: Yeah.
1: That's
0: you got it. And you know what?
1: Yeah.
0: You're in partnership. You got to solve these problems together. It's a big, big, big issue. Matt, you're in Wakanda. You had a similar situation?
4: Well, actually, it was after my divorce. I got slapped with all the marital debt. And, you know, there's similar situations. But the last caller has it right. The first thing she needs to do is sit down, come clean, about the situation. It's a partnership. Together, they can figure out a way. And like you said, Chris, find out what can you return? Because some of the items are not necessary. Return them. You're going to have to make cuts. If they really want to keep the house, she can also call the bank or the mortgage lending company. She can work out a deal for reduced payments if they want, but she needs to come clean and together in the partnership with her husband, come clean, and together they can work through the issue.
0: Yeah, I think that's right. Together, I think is the key word. Yeah. Just keeping it to yourself is only going to make it worse.
1: And go over those expenses.
0: Yeah.
1: You know what I mean? We had a friend who, not this dramatic, but they were having money issues, and I was like, dude, you belong to like a country club.
0: Yeah, don't.
1: You've got this like ridiculous car. Like, what are these? Look at these things.
0: Stop. The Joneses don't care. So stop trying to keep up with them. Because they don't care. John, you're in Elmhurst this morning. You had a similar situation with your mom?
5: Yeah, kind of.
0: Okay.
5: Kind of a sticky situation. And I was coming back from school. So I kind of reevaluated her finances. And, like, first up, she should confess to her husband. Yeah, keeping that alive doesn't. It just makes it weirder, you know?
0: Right.
5: Makes the situation harder. So first off, that kind of get that situated. After that, kind of reevaluate your finances. If you can't apply for a mortgage assistance loan, then refinancing. If you can't refinance it, you could reevaluate your whole mortgage and see the quality of your home. And if the equity of your home went up, you could get a separate loan pulled out through the mortgage lenders and pay the balance you don't have remaining with that mortgage. And that mortgage isn't going to have a, interest on it that builds.
0: Exactly right.
5: It's just the money.
1: Yeah, you can tell you went through it.
0: Yeah,
1: Holy moly.
0: Yeah. He studied finance.
1: All the levels of things that need to happen. But to the even going back to the very first call, it's got to happen now.
0: It does. Exactly right. And we did get a text that said she might consider making a lot of pizza first and then break it down. So that's always an option as well.
2: Yeah, everything seems better with that.
0: Get everybody in a good mood.
2: Yeah.
0: But the more you delay, the worse it's going to be. So, Aaron, you got to step up. You got to take it on the chin. You guys have to have a big conversation. He loves you. You'll work together and you guys will get out of this, but you do have to reassess. And worst case scenario in my brain is you sell that house and you guys go downsize a little bit to something that makes sense for your lifestyle. And that's okay. There's nothing wrong with that. That's great.
1: Yeah. I mean, you had your time in the dream house and
0: and that's great. Right. And now you'll have a new dream and that'll be fine. And that dream will be to not have this money stress.
2: Yes.
0: Which is crazy. Chapel Roan. Now, if you have a confession you want to share with us, go to WTMX.com. 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

0: morning. It's Chris, Nikki, and Whip in the morning on The Mix.
1: That's another kind of weird weather day. Yeah. So it's 72 right now, high around 83. We do have a chance of more of those thunderstorms. Hopefully not as intense. I feel like you can't make any promise about any kind of weather.
0: We can't seem to shake it.
1: But the roads here, we got inbound Eanesley, Cook to Montrose, 60 minutes, 18 on the reverse. Inbound Kennedy, O'Hare to downtown, 31 minutes, 46 minutes if you're headed outbound from the Burn Interchange to O'Hare. Inbound Eisenhower from the Jane Addams, the old post office, 46 minutes, 47 on the reverse. Inbound Stevenson, 355 to DeSable Lakeshore Drive, 31 minutes, 29 minutes if you're headed outbound. Inbound Dan Ryan, 95th to the interchange, 16 minutes. And we do still have that issue in the Roscoe Village on Damon Avenue in both directions between Fletcher and Belmont because there was an overturned vehicle. And in Evanston, just reported Ridge is closed in both directions between Simpson and, or around Simpson Street due to a water main work. I don't know if it was like a break or a last minute thing, but just know that that's going on. 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
6: Not right here on the Morning Mix. On the radio. It's Chris, Nikki, and Whip. Good morning.
7: 735, 72 degrees higher on 83. We do have a chance of showers or thunderstorms likely before 3 o'clock.
6: This man listens to this song every single day on his way home.
8: This is not even close to a joke.
6: Just to set the vibe, you
8: this
6: know what I mean?
8: This is a fact. Yes.
6: This is as far from a joke as you could possibly get.
7: It's
6: a
7: very... His air sax solo right
6: now. Yeah, yeah, sorry.
8: All of it's so true.
6: I didn't know he was left-handed the way he plays it. That's cool. Sax Squatch has nothing on Whip. Let's take it to the newsroom with him now.
8: Coming up in a second, are you such a Disney adult that you would live in a community with all of your people? Coming up in a second, details on how that actually is happening. We did, though, have three confirmed EF1 tornadoes in the south suburbs yesterday as part of that storm system that tore through here late yesterday morning. Those twisters went from Orland Park through Flossmoor and into Munster, Indiana. That was just one of them. Another went from Moni through Crete and then into St. John, Indiana. And a third went through Mokena. National Weather Service also out surveying damage in other parts of the area to see if there were more tornadoes, more severe weather possible later today, too. And in terms of power outages, we have about 160,000 ComEd customers without power in Illinois and about 290,000 NIPSCO customers in Northwest Indiana without power right now. A couple other pieces of news. A new Disney community is going up in North Carolina that's going to have 4,000 homes, and it's going to be exclusively for Disney adults 55 and older. So it's kind of like, I don't know if you call it a retirement community, but a mature person's
6: right.
8: community.
6: It's not
8: right?
6: quite the villages.
8: Right. Not quite. But it's Disney themed.
7: Okay.
8: And
7: wow.
8: residents there will be able to live next door to Disney characters as they will have cast members, which is what Disney calls its employees, on site working and living and I guess hanging out in the neighborhood. You could live next door to Huey, Louie, and Dewey.
6: So this is wild because Disney tried to build a subdivision a number of years ago where families and people could live, and it would mm-hmm. be like that. Mm-hmm. And now they're doing it this way. Kind of interesting.
7: Yeah, I mean, you have like a Donald Duck bingo. That's,
8: yeah,
7: I mean,
8: right.
7: I think it's
6: great.
7: Fun.
6: Also a great way to get the grandkids to want to visit you.
7: Oh, my God.
6: What's wrong with that?
8: Also
7: yeah.
8: true. Also oh true.
6: I mean, boy, if you could retire to the happiest place on earth, wouldn't you?
7: Yeah.
8: 100%,
6: cool.
8: You would think.
6: And where is it in Orlando?
8: No, North Carolina.
6: Oh, North Carolina. Okay, got it.
8: Pittsburgh, North Carolina.
6: Okay.
7: I feel like North Carolina is having a weird glow up right now.
8: For sure.
7: At like Asheville and stuff, isn't that
6: right?
7: I mean, people are, that's North, right? That's North Carolina, that's South Carolina.
6: You're looking at the wrong guy.
8: I think that's South.
7: Is it Asheville?
6: Is it?
7: I thought it was North.
8: No, you're probably right.
7: I don't know.
6: We're hearing North.
7: Okay, yeah. People are vacationing there. There's like a lot of cabins. It's kind of like a hot spot.
8: Capital. Yes. All right.
6: You're welcome.
8: Finally, hey, football season's ramping up, and that includes youth and high school, et cetera. But if you maybe have a kid who plays, do not tell him this story because he's going to want to go helmetless.
6: Oh, man.
8: A high school football player in Arkansas went through an entire practice with a helmet that he said afterward felt a little weird. He couldn't quite put his finger on it. Didn't feel right. Just something off about it. So he told one of the coaches after practice and upon further inspection, there was a snake slithering behind the padding, and not just any snake either, a cottonmouth, which is the second most venomous snake found in Arkansas. This thing didn't want to come out either. I mean, probably as scared as anybody. So they had to pour water into the helmet to force the snake out and finally get it into one of those snake bag thingies.
6: I found audio of them getting the snake out, so here's what it sounded like.
9: Hey, what's this thing do? I get it. There's a snake in my boot.
6: Crazy.
8: Yeah.
6: Crazy the way that happened.
8: Animal services technicians eventually put the snake way, way, way, way away from people out in the middle of the woods.
6: They brought it to their rival's high school.
8: Maybe they did.
7: Oh,
8: you never know. Yeah. Moving on to sports. Pope hat night at the rate last night. Looked good for a while till the Sox blew a 4-0 lead and then lost the game 5-4 in extra innings. They will try again tonight.
6: One more question.
8: Yeah.
6: Emma, you were there. Did they play Living on a Prayer? Did they play Like a Prayer? Okay, a lot of nods happening.
8: Makes
6: great
8: sense.
6: Love to hear that.
8: Makes
6: Want to make sure
8: sense.
6: Yeah.
8: In Washington, an 8-6 win for the Cubs over the Nationals, the opener of their series. They'll rematch tonight. Bad news from Bears training camp. Defensive back Kobe Bryant will miss 4 to 6 months, basically the whole season, after undergoing knee surgery. But you know what? It's that next man mentality. Ben Johnson doesn't want to hear it.
6: It's like breaking a toy on Christmas morning as you take it out of the packaging. I didn't even get to play with it.
8: Yeah, that's true.
6: It's fresh.
8: Saving them for the Super Bowl. They'll be fresh for the Super Bowl, Chris.
6: Okay, I like your mentality.
8: We're going.
7: So now you'll get your birthday. You got to wait till your birthday.
6: Wait till my birthday.
7: You can't play with it on Christmas.
6: Wait till your birthday.
7: But you got to wait till your birthday.
8: I just got him. Mixed weather, mostly cloudy. More showers and or storms likely later this morning, some of which might be severe. Otherwise, cloudy, high in the low 80s, back to the upper 60s tonight. Right now, 72 with your mixed news update at 7:39.
6: Once in a while, we all need to be humbled. And if you need that moment, look no further than a child. Next on the Morning Mix.

0: morning. It's Chris, Nikki, and Whip in the morning on The Mix.
1: 743, 72 degrees, high around 83 with a chance of showers or thunderstorms before 3 o'clock.
0: We got this note here from Kelly. Hey, guys, can you help me, please? I don't want to be the only one that has been this humbled by a child.
1: They're good at that.
0: They really are. Kelly says, her 3-year-old said, as she was getting out of the shower, because kids, they wander in on you, they open the door, they don't know what a door means.
2: Yeah.
0: Their door, you might as well take them off the, you might as well save and renovate your house and get rid of them all. Yeah. Just sell them.
2: Very good.
0: Mommy, your butt is so big. Does it eat its own food? It's so squishy. Humbled.
2: Yeah.
0: Boom. You might think you're really rocking it. Like you've been exercising and you feel good. And then your child will just walk by and poke you in the belly and walk away. And you're like, why did you have to do that?
1: Right, right.
0: I know you think it's cute and harmless, but now I feel bad. Thanks for that. Children can humble you. Sometimes it's the words they say. Sometimes it's their actions. Let's make Kelly feel better here. Who else has been humbled by a child? Maybe it wasn't even your own child. Mm-mm. You're a teacher and some kid in class had to humble you real quick. They don't even know they're doing it.
1: No.
0: They just say it to you.
1: Are you having another baby? No. Just,
0: no.
1: I just had pasta.
0: This is Chipotle.
1: Yeah.
0: 312-233-1019. When did a kid humble you? Find out what they said, what they did, how it made you feel. Oh, your butt is so squishy. It's so big. Does it eat its own food? What? Do you understand how butts work? What? You're dumb. You can say that to the kid to really set him straight. You know, why are you being that way? I would not recommend saying that. It's not kind. 312-233-1019. You are humbled next on The Mix.

0: Good morning. It's Chris, Nikki, and Whip in the morning on The Mix.
1: My kids are so mean.
0: They really are.
1: They don't know. They don't know. It's so mean.
0: Kelly sent us a note, said, please, I don't want to be the only one. Help me out. My kid humbled me hard and said, as I got out of the shower, wow, your butt is so big. Does it eat its own food? It's so squishy. I'm just going to close the door and cry if you want to go see your dad. I'm out. They say whatever they want because they don't know any better. Especially when they're really little. When they're older. Like, Whip, if your kids now, or Nikki, if your son now, like, they know what they're doing. Oh, now they're roasting you.
2: Yeah. For sure. They like to roast you, too. Exactly.
0: Being roasted is a bit different than being humbled because it's a child that doesn't know any better.
2: Yes.
0: Like Katie in Westmont. Boy, your daughter went for the jugular on this one, Katie. What happened?
3: My daughter, I got out of the shower and she saw me changing and she asked me if when she was my age, she would have long boobs like mine.
0: Mom, will I have long boobs like you? Long and boobs, never. No. That's not really. Those two, not in the same sentence regularly.
1: I'd love to hear that.
2: Something to aspire to, she thinks.
0: Right.
2: Yeah.
0: Hi, Jess. Good morning. Your four-year-old really got you. What happened?
4: Yeah, he got in bed the other morning and said, Mommy, were you laying here? I said, yeah, why? He goes, well, it stinks.
2: That's weird.
1: Go back to your own bed.
0: Get out of here. Get out of here. What's going on? Hi, Cheryl Lynn. You're in Burr Ridge. Your son got you looking through DVDs? What happened?
5: Yeah, he was picking out a video to watch. He was like 3 or 4, and he found a Pilates video that I had. And he's like, oh, Mommy, what's this show? And I was like, oh, that's an exercise video for Mommy. And he looks at me. He's like, you don't watch that very much.
1: Those are so hard because that's actually like, you're like, dang, that was real good.
0: Yeah.
1: That was a good burn. Looks like it hurts.
0: These are collecting dust, Ma. Oh, wow.
1: Solid humor.
0: Patty, you're in Chicago, and this was a student of yours.
6: Yes, so I'm 30, and the student told me that he was so worried that I was going to become an old cat woman because I was single, and I'm old.
1: Oh, my God.
6: I started during parent-teacher conference, too. So.
0: Oh, no. Yeah. Oh, she's just going to become an old cat lady.
2: Wow.
0: Said it in front of adults. We're getting a lot of texts. These are pretty intense.
1: A daughter's a kindergarten friend asked if her grandpa was picking her up. Grandpa being my husband who has gray hair.
0: Yeah, jeez. Mom, why does everything jiggle when you dry off? Okay.
2: Mm-hmm.
0: Wow, you have a lot of skin.
1: Thank you.
0: Thanks, kid.
2: Skin, okay.
0: Really happy for that. I was 7 months pregnant, and I said, Mom, wow, your arms are so fat. This is a child remembering what they said. It's kind of interesting.
1: 4-year-old told someone to get off the teeter-totter because their fat A may break it.
0: Oh. A 4-year-old! From a 4-year-old!
2: That sounds more like the 4-year-old has learned to burn you.
0: Right. Like, wait,
2: early.
0: What?
2: Yeah.
0: So watch out. These kids, they don't know any better. They love you, and they love the way you jiggle. That's all it is. That's all it is. Will I have long boobs?
1: Yes. Yes, you will.
0: Yes, you will.

0: Oh, good morning. It's Chris, Nikki, and Whip in the morning on The Mix.
1: 755, 72 degrees, high around 83 with a chance of more storms today before 3 o'clock.
0: I will say, those kids were humbling a lot of moms, but we had a dad humbled because a kid walked in on dad going to the bathroom and said, "You pee standing? What, are you an animal?" So, you know, little kids don't know. That's fine.
1: One day, son.
0: Yeah, just wait.
2: Exactly.
0: Look away.
1: Inbound Ainsley, Cook to Montrose, 16 minutes, 26 on the reverse. Inbound Kennedy from O'Hare to downtown. It's 32 minutes, 46 if you're headed outbound on the Kennedy there. Inbound Eisenhower from the Jane Addams, the old post office, 47 minutes, 55 minutes if you're on outbound Eisenhower from the old post office to the Jane Addams. Inbound Stevenson, 355 to the Sabal Lake Short Drive, 37 minutes, 34 outbound. Inbound Dan Ryan, 95th to the interchange, 23 minutes. There's still some minor delays on the Dan Ryan Express lanes for going outbound between 43rd and 51st because there was an earlier accident, but it looks like that has been moved. But this just happened, and this is significant. Lakeshore Drive. So if you're on northbound DeSable Lakeshore Drive between 47th and Oakwood, it looks like it is closed right now due to an accident. This just popped up. It's already at a 30-minute delay. Again, this is solid traffic from Hyde Park Boulevard. This is going northbound on DeSable Lakeshore Drive between 47th and Oakwood Boulevard. You are going to have to get off there. It is closed while they look into this accident. There was a disabled vehicle on 294 northbound at Eisenhower. It looks like that's moved and moving along. 88 eastbound to the Reagan Memorial at Winfield Road. There's an accident on the left shoulder, so plenty of stuff going on right now. That is a quick look at traffic on the mix.
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2: Can you do a hula hoop? 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
0: Hey, what's going on? 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
0: 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It's Chris, Nikki, and Whip in the morning on The Mix.
1: 804, 73 degrees, high around 83. And we do have a chance of those thunderstorms returning before 3 o'clock.
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2: All right, more money being on the line in Powerball tonight. Big, big, big jackpot reaching the magical $1 billion mark officially. It seems so much more like you're going to be set for life when it's a billion versus 950 million.
0: It really does. I mean, that's $950 million, embarrassing.
2: You might still have to scrape a little bit, but a billion, you're fine.
0: Right.
2: Exactly. Yeah. Cash out value for
1: someone offers me a 20 and I'm so excited.
2: Yeah. Exactly. Well,
0: Whip's an elite, you know.
2: Right. Well, you know it is.
0: Whip's one of these better than now elites.
2: Yes, exactly.
1: Like only a B gets you out of bed.
0: Right.
1: One
0: yeah.
1: Billion.
0: Yeah. That's otherwise, correct. Easy to roll over.
2: Yeah.
0: Did you say million?
2: Yes. That's how we all laugh over at the club.
0: It is, yeah. I know it is. Because you've called me from there.
2: The mustachioed gentleman.
0: Yeah. He calls me from his elitist club to tell me he's at his elitist club and I'm not allowed.
2: We wear the big top hats like the Monopoly guy. It's crazy. You wouldn't believe it. It's a shame they don't let me take pictures. Otherwise, I would show you how the other half.
0: You're only allowed to do charcoal drawings because there's such
1: a beast. Get off the phone with that commenter.
0: Please.
1: Hang up on you.
0: Is that your big-toothed idiot friend again? Hang up.
2: As he twirls his mustache.
0: And then Whip turns. He's not really my friend.
1: What were we talking about?
0: I don't even know, brother. Sorry.
2: You too could join this elite club if you win the Powerball tonight. So have fun trying to do that. Okay, we do, as Nikki was mentioning, have more possible severe weather coming through here later today, and we do still have a lot of power outages in the area after yesterday's ridiculous storms, which included minimum 3 confirmed tornadoes in the south suburbs and into northwest Indiana. So in terms of power outages now, about 160,000 power outages, or customers affected, I should say. That's a different thing. It's number of outages, but total number. So if you have 5 people in a household, like that
0: right.
2: is a per, you know, counts as a customer. So about 160,000 ComEd customers are affected by a power outage right now. And it's more like about 290,000 customers in northwest Indiana, according to NIPSCO. And so they're obviously working all over the place to try to get that all fixed up. But there's only so much they can do, so much manpower they have, and all the damage that was done on the entire area yesterday as they're trying to catch up. Meanwhile, in China, a man recently set a new Guinness World Record by spinning not one, not two, not three, not 10, but 33 hula hoops at one time on his body while suspended upside down.
1: Oh,
2: it's like, you know, doing the 33, just standing there like a regular person, not quite enough.
0: You gotta always elevate.
2: Yeah.
0: That's what these elites do.
2: So, Yan Yanjia hung from playground equipment. Two friends pulled the hula hoops over his head all the way down to his hips to the point where he had 33 going and spinning. He beat the previous record, shattered that thing by 10 full hoops. He started hula hooping 8 years ago, he says, to lose some weight. Now I guess he's got to be down to about nothing if he's doing 33.
0: Right, upside down.
2: Yeah.
0: I can't hula hoop. Can you guys hula hoop? No.
1: Can't do it.
0: Could never do it.
2: No, I don't think I can. It looks easy.
0: Yeah.
2: It looks like you pretty much just stand there, move a little on the hoop. But
0: right.
2: It's not as easy as it looks.
1: When those people can stand there and like have a conversation like it's no big deal.
0: Totally. My sister used to do that when we were kids. She'd sit at the bottom of the driveway.
2: Yes.
0: Oh, what are you doing? Oh, cool. I'm like, why are you doing that? You can't do this? I'm like, no. She's like, you're an idiot. I'm like, thanks.
1: It's mean.
0: Yeah. It is.
2: Yeah, that's true. Moving to sports, Pope Hat night at the rate. And the White Sox tried to cooperate but could not in the end. They lost 5-4 to the Cincinnati Reds, but the fans still went home happy with their souvenir. They will try again tonight. In Washington, it was 8-6 win for the Cubs over the Nationals in the opener of their series. They will also rematch tonight. Mixed weather, mostly cloudy, more showers and or storms likely later this morning, some of which might be severe, unfortunately. Otherwise, cloudy, low 80s, then back to the upper 60s tonight. Now 73. Next news update 8:07.
0: All right, we got to get serious now because coming up next, we've got Nikki's $1,000 minute. And I hope you are familiar with your SNL alums. That happens next on the Morning Mix.
3: 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Yeah. Your day is just better when you start it with Chris, Nikki, and Whip. 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
1: Hi, good morning. It's Chris, Nikki, and Whip in Chicago. Is this Andriana?
2: Yes, it is.
1: Okay. Hi, welcome to The Morning Mix. Do you want to play Nikki's $1,000 Minute?
2: Sure.
1: Okay, great. Now, we had an Adriano or Adriano on earlier a couple of weeks ago, maybe, but you're Adriana. So do you know the Adriana Furs, the whole
2: That's
1: song?
2: That's actually where I got my name from.
3: No, you're kidding.
4: You do not know the joy.
2: I'm from Chicago, y'all.
1: Feel the warmth and luxury that you deserve.
4: Wait, so did your parents love the store, the commercials, or fur coats?
2: No, can I tell you the story?
1: Please.
2: So,
4: yes.
2: I have a twin sister. Her name is Adriana. And my mom said she was in the hospital. She didn't know what the other name was going to be. She found out she had twins. And it just so happened that the Andriana first commercial came on. And
1: no.
2: She was like, yep, that's it.
4: Oh, my God.
1: This is unreal.
4: What a great story.
1: I am blown away. Really? They got a Wendy's commercial in there. Oh, God.
2: No, thank God.
1: Now, so.
4: Wow.
1: We're going to play Nikki's $1,000 Minute. No, don't be nervous. You're already, come on, you're Andriana. You're the one. This is great. So, we are going to give you 10 questions, okay? You're going to have 60 seconds to get them all correct. You can say pass. Pass on as many of these as you want. We go back to those ones with leftover time at the end. But whatever you say first is your answer. We lock you in, okay?
2: Okay, gotcha.
1: All right, Andriana, this is exciting. Here we go. 60 seconds on the clock in 3, 2, 1, go.
4: Sasha Fierce is the name of what pop star's alter ego?
2: Beyonce.
4: What author wrote The Great Gatsby and This Side of Paradise?
2: Pass.
4: What is the acronym BOGO stand for?
2: Ooh, pass.
4: Ooh, name for a major Midwestern city. What Broadway musical features songs like All That Jazz and Mr. Cellophane?
2: Chicago.
4: Jason Sudeikis is the lead character of what sports comedy that recently returned to Apple TV?
2: Can you repeat the question?
4: Jason Sudeikis is the actor of what lead character of a sports comedy that just returned to Apple TV?
2: Oh, God. Oh, I don't know.
1: Just pass.
4: Pass. Pass.
1: Yeah, pass. Pass.
4: What
1: pass.
4: War, okay. What war was fought between the North and South regions of the U.S.?
2: You're breaking up. Can you repeat the question?
1: Oh, no.
4: What war was fought between the North and South in the U.S.? What was the name of that war?
2: Oh, God. My brain is going blank.
1: Time. Okay, time. We're going to say time on that one. Let's recap, okay?
2: Buy one, get one. I can stop
1: there you go. Buy one, get one.
4: Oh, that clogged your brain up.
1: Oh,
4: I'm so sorry.
1: Man.
5: Oh, man.
1: I don't know.
2: I don't thought about BOGO.
1: Oh, my God. Let's recap, okay? Sasha Fierce, yes, she's the alter ego of Beyonce. You knew that right out the gate. Which author wrote The Great Gatsby and This Side of Paradise? Any guess on that, that author?
2: Scott?
1: Yes.
4: Scott? Yep.
2: Yes.
1: Yes. Yes. Okay. We would have accepted F.
4: Yes.
1: Scott Fitzgerald. That's right. BOGO. Okay. You got BOGO at the end. Buy one, get one. That's exactly right. Nicely done.
4: You're gonna hate the term BOGO now.
1: Forever. Like, every time you see BOGO.
2: I hate it. Oh, I'm human.
1: Stupid Payla. Name the major Midwestern city that the Broadway musical featuring All That Jazz and Mr. Cellophane is named for. Chicago is correct. Way to go. Here we go. Jason Sudeikis. He's the lead actor of the main character of what sports comedy on Apple TV?
2: I have no idea.
4: We can't say you can't say the character's name because that's the name,
1: name of the show.
4: It's
1: about soccer. It's about soccer.
4: Nothing.
1: Okay. It's Ted Lasso. And now what war was fought between the North and South in the U.S.?
2: The freaking Civil War.
1: That's
4: you know what? It actually says the freaking Civil War.
1: Yeah, that's how we all remember. Oh, my goodness. You are a blast. You're so much fun. Thank you so much for playing Nikki's $1,000 Minute.
2: Thank you guys so much. You guys have a great day.
1: All right, you too.
4: Thank you for playing. Make your sister sign up, you guys have to split the money.
2: Will.
1: Yeah, that's right.
5: Good plan.
1: Awesome. Have a great rest of your day. 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

0: 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It's Chris, Nikki, and Whip in the morning on The Mix.
1: 820, 74 degrees, high around 83. We do have a 40% chance of showers and thunderstorms before 2 o'clock today.
0: If you missed Nikki's $1,000 minute just now, great questions, great time, way to go. But Andriana telling us that she's named after the Andriana First commercial.
2: Which is, it's great because, you know, sometimes we'll just sort of say stuff because it's like in our head.
0: Funny. And yeah, right.
2: Like, yeah, exactly.
0: Right.
2: What?
0: Yeah, yeah, sure.
2: In this case, we had no idea that there was such a backstory with it.
0: Oh, she's got the coolest mom ever.
1: Yeah. I mean, really. And that's another whole topic. Like, if you know what you were named after.
0: Right. Yeah.
1: Do you know what I mean?
0: Well, that's like my buddy, Pitbull.
3: Fireball.
1: It's crazy. Yeah. I just love these dogs.
0: No, after the rap star. That's right, Pitbull. He is coming to Alpine Valley. Don't worry, that all makes sense. Pitbull at Alpine Valley with Lil Jon. It's all happening, and we want to send you there because we've got the tickets. So all you have to do right now is be caller 25, and you better know the catchphrase. If you don't know the one-word catchphrase, don't even bother picking up the phone.
1: That's right.
0: Okay?
1: And it's a four-pack.
0: It's a four-pack, yeah. And if you don't, if you're not prepared to wear a bald cap and a white suit, don't even pick up the phone. 312-233-1019. Caller 20, Emma. Caller 20 is going to see Pitbull with a four-pack of passes. Pitbull, Lil Jon, and you at Alpine Valley. 312-233-1019. The Baldies are going to be ready, and you're going to be one of them. As long as you know that one-word catchphrase. That's next on The Morning Mix.

0: Good morning. It's Chris, Nikki, and Whip in the morning on the mix.
1: 825 and 74 degrees, high around 83.
0: Oh, what's she putting in her coffee over there? Oh. You know, just get that little zip this morning, right?
1: Hot chocolate.
0: Let's cool it down real quick.
1: This fall is going to be so different for you
0: now. Hang on a second.
1: Yeah.
0: I'm going to come in with a lot of headaches. Pitbull will be taking over Alpine Valley. We are hoping that all the bartenders there are ready to stock as much Fireball as possible. We got a four-pack of tickets. Hi, good morning. Is this Amanda?
2: Hi, yes, it is.
0: Hi, Amanda in Naperville. You just won a four-pack of tickets to see Pitbull.
2: Oh, my God. Oh, my God. I'm shaking. Thank you.
0: Oh, you're so welcome. What's the code word? What's the password? What's the key word you're going to need to shout out?
2: Dallas.
0: Hey, there you go. You guys are going to be screaming that on 94 driving over there to Alpine Valley. Congrats. That's awesome, Amanda.
2: Thank you so much.
1: And Amanda, you're bringing a whole group because it's four tickets. Yeah. It's not just two. It's four. You get to go.
2: Oh, my gosh. Absolutely. My sister's the biggest fan, so we're going to be showing up in our bald caps for sure.
0: Let's go,
3: Baldies. There we go.
0: There we go. That's great. And make sure in both of your hands it's a big old bottle of get that Fireball ready. Congratulations to Amanda and really your sister who knows what she's doing right now, and she gets to go to Pitbull.
1: Awesome.
0: That's the best thing.
1: And a couple more people.
0: They still got
1: more room.
0: Yeah, she got more room in the back of that car. More Baldies to come.
1: Yeah.
0: I would love to. I don't know that I'll have tickets to the show, but I want to just sit in the parking lot and watch all the Baldies walk in. That's the idea.
1: Or the tail. You have to tailgate.
0: Oh, I thought you said or the tail. I'm like, there'll be a lot of that, Nikki.
1: The tailgate. The Baldy tailgate.
0: It's so crass.
1: Inbound Eanes, Lake Oak, DeMontrose, 15 minutes, 26 on the reverse. Inbound Kennedy, O'Hare to downtown, 40 minutes, 59 minutes. So about an hour. And we do have an accident here at Central. So if you're on the outbound Kennedy, there's an accident at Central. Inbound Eisenhower from the Jane Amsfield Post Office, 47 minutes, 49 on the reverse. Let me check out this DeSable Lakeshore Drive situation. It is saying it's still closed due to an accident at 47th Street. So it's 40 minutes right now if you're on northbound DeSable Lakeshore Drive from Marquette to 47th Street, which is where you stop. This accident's between 47th and Oakwood. So it's solid traffic right now. Again, this is northbound DeSable Lakeshore Drive between 47th and Oakwood, where you might be forced off of Lakeshore. Inbound Stevenson 355 to DeSable Lakeshore Drive, 39 minutes, 35 on the reverse. Inbound Dan Ryan 95th to the interchange, 21 minutes. We do have that accident cleared on the Reagan Memorial eastbound between Route 31 and Farnsworth. The main story right now is that DeSable Lakeshore Drive northbound between 47th and Oakwood. We'll let you know when that opens up, but right now that's closed. That's a quick look at traffic on the mix.
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0: And here we are. Good morning. It's Chris, Nikki, and Whip in the morning on The Mix.
1: 8:35. We do have a chance of some rain and thunderstorms today before 2 p.m. High around 83.
0: Whip, we have a joke pitch for you in the text thread here from an 847.
2: I'm ready. I'm ready to catch
0: to
2: the
0: you
2: pitch.
0: If you want it. Whip, heard you say that you have a news story coming up that involves push the envelope. Mm. You got to remember, no matter how much we push the envelope, it'll always be stationary.
2: I like it. I love it. I might even love it.
1: Some thinker.
2: It is a thinker, not a stinker.
1: It's not a stinker.
0: No, it's not a stinker at all.
2: It's not stink.
0: No. Not at all.
1: Well done.
2: All right. Want something?
0: I'm so sorry. That was the intro for you. Okay. Sorry.
2: No, that's good.
1: What?
0: And take it with.
1: Sorry. What are you offering?
2: You need
0: something? What do you got, man? You got anything good?
2: All right, coming up in a minute, we will talk all about the pushing the envelope story and why you may not want to say that phrase around certain people or maybe around any. But first, we have some other stuff, including now, and this just came across, I think, a couple of minutes ago, a severe thunderstorm watch, which is what we were kind of expecting. In effect now for Cook, DuPage, and Kane counties in Illinois, and also Jasper, Lake, and Porter counties in Indiana. That comes as there's another line of weather coming through, like the western part of Illinois right now, going through Iowa first, and then through into the Chicago area by later on this morning. And of course, everybody's still cleaning up and reeling from yesterday's weather system that moved through here. Three confirmed EF1 tornadoes in the south suburbs are part of that. Orland Park had one that went through Flossmoor and into Munster, Indiana. Another went from Monee through Crete and then into St. John, Indiana. And a third went through Mokena. There could have been even more. Officials will figure that out, but they've confirmed those three already. Meanwhile, like we said, hopefully less intense storms, but there could be some on the way by late morning and early afternoon. We do have other news, including an extensive new study detailing how moving around can reduce your risk of 13 of the most common types of cancer. And essentially it says this: standing is better than sitting, moving is better than standing, and moving vigorously is better than moving leisurely. For example, they say in this legitimate medical study, 3 minutes of daily vigorous activity dropped your cancer risks to the same extent as 90 minutes of light intensity movement. So you go real hard for 3 minutes, that's as good as just kind of like taking the leisurely stroll for an hour and a half.
0: It's good to know.
2: And they say, for real, run up and down the stairs for 3 minutes if you can, or even just run after the bus, whatever it takes, that should work.
0: Man.
2: And finally, looking for that whole push in the envelope thing, and if you're one of those corporate types who loves to use office jargon and corporate speak, you may think you're impressing your coworkers, but the young people in the office have no dadgum idea what you're talking about. Career Minds just did a study in which they asked people if they could define 24 common workplace phrases. These include things like, let's take this offline, push the envelope, in the pipeline, move the needle, circle back, etc. Anyway, members of Gen Z only knew on average what 5.3 of those 24 phrases meant.
0: 5.3
2: on average.
0: How much circle and back is.
2: Yes, but putting them together, I'm lost.
0: I don't understand.
1: Don't get the bandwidth.
2: Yes, exactly. Bandwidth is probably another one. This was by far the lowest among any age group. So the lesson here is, either let's teach those kiddos those phrases in school so they're ready for the workforce, or B, let's just retire the phrases altogether and maybe try talking like a regular person.
1: Yeah, AI won't use those, so it won't matter, right?
0: That won't matter, right?
1: So I was like, they're just going away. I mean, AI's not going to use them, or they totally use them. I don't know. I think they're phasing them out.
0: The other option is like your 50-year-old boss in the company meeting is like, all right, bros.
2: Yeah.
0: These numbers are getting sus.
2: Yeah.
0: Okay.
1: We are fire.
0: No cap. On God. I need all of you to lock in on this.
1: Oh my God. They would be so mad.
0: Right.
2: It sounds like a no-win situation to me.
0: Right.
2: Pope Hat night at the rate last night with the White Sox looking good for a while, but eventually losing 5-4 in extra innings to the Reds. But everybody had a good time up until the end, I suppose. They will try again tonight. Just
3: I don't know
2: a
3: about
2: regular
3: you.
2: Game. Yeah,
3: I was disappointed the players didn't wear the Pope hats. I would have liked to see that.
2: That would have been, you know, they did though. The White Sox hit a few home runs, and their celebration in the dugout was to put the Pope hat on the guy who hit the home run.
3: Oh, that I like that.
2: So there's a lot of good visuals of that. They did hit a few, so that was nice. Again, all they didn't do was win. Everything else was like perfect, like scripted Hollywood from the God. Well, I shouldn't say the gods in this case, but you know what I mean? From God, divine intervention kind of thing until the end.
3: Look, man, as long as they're winning at the end of September and October, we're good.
2: That's what we're saying. That's
3: keep
2: exactly
3: the Pope hat around for that.
2: All right, Cubs win over the Nationals in the opener of their series. The Cubs have been very hot. They will rematch tonight out there in D.C. Mixed weather, mostly cloudy. More showers and or storms probably on the way later this morning. Some of them might be severe, although we're going to hope not. Otherwise, cloudy high in the low 80s and back to the upper 60s later. Now 73 with your mixed news update. Ooh, my God, it's 8:40.
3: Well, our guy Whip is geared up and ready to rock. It seems this song pops up fairly regularly when Whip's gearing up for a Whip's hot take, because we know he needs to calm down. Whip's hot take happens next on the Morning Mix.

0: good morning. It's Chris, Nikki, and Whip in the morning on the mix.
1: 74 degrees, high around 83. We do have that severe storm watch until 1 p.m. today, and I think Whip's angry about it.

a text exchange back and forth with somebody earlier this week. We were trying to figure out some things with some different dates, different times, etc., trying to coordinate, right? You've well been there. We're going back and forth a bit. I think we're going to figure everything out, wrap it up, finalize it all right then and there. That's what we're doing. I mean, it's like a conversation, only with the added bonus of typing. Until suddenly the other side of the conversation just stops. Without any resolution, without anything being settled, and without the plans that we were trying to finalize being finalized. And I'm on the other end just waiting and checking and waiting and checking and waiting and checking. And then I wait and I check. And then I go through all the different scenarios in my head of what I should do next. Should I write some other version of the thing I just wrote, thinking the person may have somehow missed the first one, aka the infamous double text? Do I call the person, making it clear I thought we were in the middle of a virtual conversation here and risk looking like I'm a bit perturbed and impatient, which, by the way, I kind of am? Do I go back passive-aggressive with a different comment or question, hoping that'll remind the person that we had never figured out the thing that we'd been discussing in the first place? Do I go back aggressive-aggressive, putting in something all caps like, "Hello, McFly! I thought we were making a plan here. Where'd you go?" All of which is to say, it's frustrating. And I'd like to take this opportunity to admonish people who do that not to do that. If you're not in a position to finish up the conversation or decide whether or not it's going to be a yes, a no, or a maybe so, don't just simply leave the other person hanging on the other end. At least say something like this: "Hey, I gotta run. I got this other thing. I'm gonna get back to this later, or I'll hit you back tomorrow," which of course is what anybody would do in a real life verbal conversation. But for some reason, in a text context, some people don't seem to see a problem with just leaving it all hanging out there. And it's not quite the same as ghosting someone, which I think is more purposeful, where you actually are exiting the conversation, maybe permanently, without telling the person explicitly that you would never like to talk to them again. This is the kind of thing where you'll respond 3 days later with a little, "Sounds good. I don't know what was going on for the previous 2 days, but that amount of waiting is unnecessary."

necessary. So don't be that person, because even if you don't mean to be rude, that is the effect that it has. People don't want to be checking their phones every hour just to see if they can put something on their calendars or not. If you're going to respond tomorrow, just say, I'll get back to you tomorrow. It's not that hard. And another thing, if we're in the middle of texting back and forth and I decide to call you because it's just ding-dang easier to have an actual conversation, don't ignore the call if I know you were holding your phone 5 seconds earlier. But you know what? Maybe I'll make that a hot take for another day.

0: So which one of us was he texting? I can't.
1: No. This was a real thing. It's nothing important. Just making, trying to
2: finalize. I totally understand.
1: Okay, maybe we put it on the schedule for these two things, and that's it's not you guys. It's happened to me quite often.
3: Well, and when that happens, like we were in Spider-Man, so I had my phone on Do Not Disturb. I got a bunch of texts. I thought I got back to some of them. I did not.
1: Yeah.
3: So then later on, I was like, wait a minute. I don't know if I did that. So I apologized right away. I was like, oh my gosh, I was in Spider-Man, totally forgot.
1: Sure.
3: Is it better if you do an apology like that?
1: Yeah, I think so.
3: Because sometimes, let's say you guys are texting on something.
1: Yeah.
3: Something from work happens, right? You get called in, and then all of a sudden you're derailed and you've totally forgotten.
2: Right.
1: For sure. I mean, I don't know if there's any set number of back and forth that it has to be, but if you're like back and forth, and suddenly it's just no, there's no force.
2: Yeah, nothing.
1: Right. Then you're kind of like, what happened? Where'd you go? Did you lose sick? What happened? Right. So that's the kind of thing.
3: And you've got to send like a just confirming this thing.
1: Right. But you never got to that point, right? Yeah. You're thinking you're getting to that point, then you never get there, and you want to just like put this thing and wrap it up in a bow, but you can't. That's what I'm trying to say.
3: Yeah.
2: I don't want to sound like my mom, but it is a lot easier to just call someone and go, hey, are you free Friday
1: at
2: 8?
1: It really
2: is. Can we just do that?
3: Sorry, it's a ding dang call.
2: I got a ding dang column.
1: Yes.
2: It's true.
1: Yeah.
3: And that is true. Oh my gosh. And when you do, when they're texting back and forth and then you call them, they don't answer.
1: Yeah. And you're like, I know you have your phone.
3: And you're not in a meeting.
1: Unless you just dropped it in the toilet between 5 seconds ago and now, you should be answering.
2: And then you're a ding dang dummy. Just want to know whether or not you can come see The Odyssey. Yeah.

0: morning. It's Chris, Nikki, and Whip in the morning on The Mix.
1: 853, 74 degrees, high around 83. Yeah. We have a severe thunderstorm watch until 1 p.m. today. And then what'd you say, Whip? There's a...
2: Yeah, there's a tornado warning in LaSalle County right now, which I think goes for another 20-ish minutes or something like that. So just be aware of that. There is a line of storms, again, moving through. It'll be in Morris, Shanahan, Joliet, that area by the time we get to about 9:30, according to the reports that we're seeing.
0: Okay. Yeah. So be careful. Be ready. If you don't have to leave, don't.
1: Yeah.
0: Keep that in mind.
1: If you're on the roads, be careful. Inbound Eden's Lake Hook to Montrose, 15 minutes, 24 in the reverse. Inbound Kennedy O'Hare to downtown, 39 minutes, 38 heading outbound. Inbound Eisenhower from the Jane Addams to the old post office, 43 minutes. Same if you're headed outbound on the Eisenhower from the old post office to the Jane Addams. Inbound Stevenson, 355 to DeSable Lake Shore Drive, 39 minutes, 32 minutes on the reverse. Inbound Dan Ryan, 95th to the interchange, 21 minutes. DeSable Lake Shore Drive is open now. So there was a problem headed northbound around like Hyde Park Boulevard. That accident has been cleared. All lanes are open. That was closed earlier. There's still about a 20-minute delay, but the good news is it is moving along. And then on the tri-state here, 94 after Half Day Road, so Route 22, there is an accident with the right lane block. Stop-and-go traffic from Lake Cook Road there. Solid traffic on Reagan Memorial between Midwest and the Tri-State Tollway. And in Evanston, Ridge Avenue in both directions around Simpson Street is closed due to water main work until 5 p.m. today. That's a quick look at traffic on The Mix.
0: All right, once again, we do have that severe thunderstorm watch. That's Cook County, DeKalb County, Kane, many of these counties throughout the entire area. And a tornado warning right now in northern LaSalle County. So beware and be careful. Up next, we're going to go to the newsroom with Whip.
2: Yeah. Are you a Disney adult? 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
1: 901, 74 degrees. We have a severe thunderstorm watch going on until 1 o'clock. And then, is that thunder? Do you still have that?
0: Tornado warning.
2: For LaSalle County, basically north of I-80 until 9:15 this morning. There's a whole line of storms, those severe storms moving through the area, kind of like yesterday now.
0: So be ready, be prepared, depending on where you are. If you don't have to leave, just don't. And right now we're going to go to the newsroom with Whip.
2: 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We just mentioned the tornado warning for LaSalle County. This is because radar has picked up rotation, apparently, in that area, although nobody has spotted an actual tornado on the ground. But that tornado warning does go till 9:15. And again, they're saying a line of storms moving east, basically along the I-80 corridor. So you may be getting hit in the pretty near future in places like Morris and Minooka and Joliet with the storms moving east. Still, and this will certainly not help the situation at all, more than 160,000 ComEd customers without power after yesterday's severe weather. Officials had put out an estimate earlier today that at least 80% of customers would be back in business power-wise by tomorrow at noon. Obviously, that may have to be adjusted after this morning's round of storms goes through. Similar numbers, but actually worse, in Northwest Indiana, with NIPSCO listing 290,000 customers currently without power. And as everyone knows, they are all working on it. But with more weather going through, it's only going to make that more difficult to fix up and add to it. Power
0: Powerball is going to be big, big, big tonight as the jackpot has reached the magical $1 billion mark officially with a cash out value of $433 million. The drawing is at 9:59 our time tonight. There is a Disney community which is being built in Pittsboro, North Carolina called Asteria. It's going to have 4,000 homes, but the interesting thing about it is it'll be a retirement community for residents exclusively 55 years or older, and Disney cast members, which is Disney employees, that's what they call themselves, cast members, will be a part of the town, and some homes will actually apparently house Mickey Mouse and some characters. Residents will live next door to Disney characters in this 55 plus community in North Carolina.
11: Well, hi, neighbor.
0: There he is. I'm just a retired person trying to live out my golden years in happiness. Mickey, how are you?
11: I've been trying to retire for nearly 100 years.
0: Yes, we will not let you.
1: Okay. I own Sesame Street. Can I have Oscars?
0: Yes.
1: I think that'd be more my speed.
0: Trash can. That's true. You have him in your alley. All right,
21: and so, his far neighbor.
0: Yeah, so we can see how that will end up, but I think it'll probably
22: how
0: be
22: exciting.
0: Popular. They're hoping it will. Sports, Pope Hat Night at the Rate went as planned in every single way except for the final score. White Sox ended up losing 5-4 in extras. They'll try again tonight. Cubs win in Washington. That was over the Nationals 8-6 in the opener of their series. They'll also rematch tonight. And bad news from Bears training camp where Kobe Bryant, the defensive back, will miss 4 to 6 months because of knee surgery. I know.
22: We just got him.
0: I know. It was an exciting offseason acquisition.
22: We haven't even taken him out of the packaging yet.
0: Right, I know. Hopefully it'll be closer to 4 months, and then we'll see him in time for the playoffs. Big postseason
22: playoffs.
0: With Kobe. Mixed weather. Mostly cloudy. Storms likely later this morning if they're not hitting you already. We have that tornado warning in LaSalle County right now and a severe thunderstorm warning for part of the area, too. When this all moves through, we'll be cloudy with a high in the low 80s and then back to the upper 60s tonight. 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

0: Good morning. It's Chris, Nikki, and Whip in the morning on the Mix.
1: It's a crazy day again.
0: It's getting dark again.
1: I know.
0: My goodness.
1: 75 degrees. Just be careful outside. We do have a severe thunderstorm watch in a lot of areas. We have a thunderstorm warning in certain areas. So just be careful and be alert. High around 83 today.
0: Also, be careful and be alert when it comes to AI. We don't really know everything about it yet. You're putting all sort of random stuff in there. And a lot of folks are using it for work. And it's doing people dirty.
2: Mm-hmm.
0: AI did you dirty. It happened to a farmer in China who's now making national news. What happened? Well, he used AI for crop farming tips.
2: Okay.
0: And then ended up wiping out 25 acres of crops because he did what the AI told him to do. That's his annual gone.
2: Right. Yeah. Right.
0: That's crazy. This guy grows sesame in China. And overnight, because of what he did with a specific weed pesticide that he used, it wiped out 25 acres of his crop.
1: Oh, gosh.
2: Unreal.
0: 25 acres That's of awful. Crop. That's a subdivision of crop gone.
2: Yeah.
0: Crazy. Has AI done you dirty? Did you use AI and then you were in a meeting and everyone's like, none of this is real. What are you talking about?
2: Anyway. I will just use my little example right here at the radio station, which this is not as bad as something like this. But if I didn't know any better, I would have made myself look completely foolish on the radio because during Jesse Jackson's funeral, I wanted to look something up about somebody who might have been there. And AI right there on the computer told me Jesse Jackson is still alive and that his funeral wasn't a thing. And I'm like, well, that is false. Very false.
0: We're covering the funeral presently.
2: Yeah. And if I was a little more clueless, I might have said something like that right there on the radio and made myself look like a complete boob.
0: 312-233-1019. When did AI make you look like a complete boob? AI did you dirty. You thought, it's AI. It knows the answers. I'll be fine. Lo and behold, you got screwed. AI did you dirty. We'll find out next after Bruno Mars on the Morning Mix.

0: That is a human being. That is Bruno Mars. And the man has the golden touch when it comes to writing a hit song. There he is, Bruno on the Morning Mix. Good morning. It's Chris, Nikki, and Whip.
1: Yes, it's 9:14, and man, AI.
0: Yeah, AI can do you dirty. I just read Spotify is now writing on songs produced by AI so that you, the human, know. Like that Puerto Rico song?
1: Oh, yeah.
0: That was all AI. I'm not going to play it. I'm not going to ruin your day.
1: So bad at that song.
0: It's AI. Right. It's not a real person, right?
2: Yeah.
0: A real guy, typed into a computer, write a song about blah, blah, blah, but then the AI spat that out.
2: Yeah, it is actually kind of mind-blowing what it can do.
0: Right. AI, artificial intelligence, people are using it all the time. Boy, my wife is a real estate agent, and boy, dangerous in the real estate market because people are using it in negotiations. Man, well, AI told me,
1: right.
0: And you're like, that's not valid, though.
2: Right.
0: That's not, what that said is not true, and it's happening in all professions. A farmer in China lost 25 acres of crop overnight after asking AI how he could use pesticide to stop weeds. And you were done dirty by AI as well. Hi, Katie. Good morning. You're in Chicago. AI killed you. What happened?
3: Yes. Hello. It's our first year as pool owners. Our pool did great all summer. It happened to turn green, kind of swampy looking about a week ago. So I go to AI. I'm, you know, posting pictures of what the readings are. I am asking for help. For an entire week, I followed everything it said to do. Night and day, we're doing this, and the pool kept getting greener and greener. Ugh. And so it literally looked radioactive. It was like a neon green. My husband goes last night to a pool store with a sample. They give him stuff, tell him what to do. We wake up this morning, and it's blue.
1: Oh, my goodness.
0: You needed a human touch.
2: Yeah.
0: That is crazy. Did they have you shock it? I've heard that with pools.
2: Shock it.
3: So that's what we've been doing.
2: Yeah.
3: AI has been having a shock it and shock it. They gave him other stuff to do. AI was having a shock it and just scrub it nonstop.
2: Let me guess what the pool place said. You should have come in here before you did that.
3: Yes, before they charged us a ton, and my husband walked out with a big box of supplies, but it worked.
0: Yeah. But it worked. Yeah.
1: Exactly.
0: Well, here's what we're going to do. When you take a day off from the pool, because we're giving you a 4-pack of tickets to go to the Bristol Renaissance Fair, because back in the Renaissance, Katie, they did not have AI in the Renaissance, okay? They had buggies. They had swords. They had turkey legs. All right, go and enjoy yourself.
3: Perfect.
1: And
3: thank you so much.
1: This fair is full of humans, and
0: you
1: can bring some humans with you because you got a 4-pack of tickets to the Bristol Renaissance Fair. It's going to go on Saturday, Sundays, and Labor Day now through September 7th. Go to renfair.com/Bristol.
0: I also would say that we're all getting a little better every day at clocking AI.
2: Yeah.
0: You know, like we've had a few presentations at work where they put up an image, and I'm like, hang on a second. I see what you did there.
1: The slop.
0: Yeah, the slop.
1: AI slop.
0: Yeah.
2: The seven fingers and the three arms sometimes is a tip off.
0: It's crazy.
2: Yeah.
0: So beware the AI. It might do you dirty. It might ruin your crops. It might ruin your pool. And then the pool guy solves it overnight. I thought they should have just called Whip's dad. I think he probably could have done it for him, too.
2: He would have known.
0: That's Stan, not AI.

0: Pontrix right there. Good morning. It's Chris, Nikki, and Whip in the morning on the Mix.
1: Hi, 74 degrees, 920. I believe that is, the tornado warning has expired.
0: Okay.
1: That we had. That's what I was frantically trying to see here.
0: Copy
1: we
0: that.
1: Still have a couple other severe thunderstorm warnings in certain areas and watches in various areas as well. So just know that will be going on until about 1 o'clock and today high around 83.
0: All right. Keep that in mind. We also want to put a whole bunch of money in your bank account.

0: Yeah, you do. And we've got it for you with Double Your Paycheck. 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Tuesday, August 18th is day one of us giving you that money. 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
1: Can you imagine how nice that would be?
0: Yeah.
1: You go to withdraw money and you get that receipt, the printout receipt, and you're like, what?
0: Mm-hmm.
1: And then for once?
0: I got what?
1: Are you guys... It's a pleasant surprise.
0: And then a week later, you're like, I blew it all.
1: That's okay.
0: I just flushed it down the... Oh, well.
1: That's okay because you can refer a friend and get more money. That's what's even cooler. So there's multiple ways to win, but you can't win unless we have your name, so you got to sign up.
0: Sign up now.
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1: Good morning. It's Chris, Nikki, and Whip in the morning on The Mix.
2: All right, 928. The alert I'm getting now is multiple hazards in effect. So 75 degrees. We have some thunderstorm watches, some thunderstorm warnings, and some various other hazard alerts. But I think all the tornadoes stuff has ended. High around 83. Oh, my gosh. This is like becoming crazy.
1: It really is. It's getting really nuts. So be careful. Beware. It's all going on. Also later this week, it's happening. Friday, the brand new F1 arcade will be opening in River North. The joy of this is that it's indoors and it's a simulator, which means you can enjoy a couple of cocktails, have a burger. That's fine. Enjoy some of the food that they have there. And then you sit down and you race your friends in places like Monaco, in Austin, Texas, in Miami, in Vegas at night.
2: So you have multiple like F1 clothing items?
1: Yeah.
2: I bought you underwear, dude. I bought you that F1 underwear.
1: Yeah, and that was between us, but okay.
2: Nowadays, I think it's okay to wear like the concert you're at. It's okay to wear their shirt.
1: About this.
2: Are you going to wear F1 stuff to this place?
1: They're doing a little media thing Thursday night, and I'm going.
2: But I just mean in general. If you're going to go in general, can you wear the F1 stuff to the F1 arcade?
1: I've been back and forth in my mind the whole time. I have a pair of shoes that I'll wear, my Ferrari shoes, but those are more subtle. Okay. But I probably wear my F1 t-shirt so that they know who they're dealing with.
2: Well, that's what I mean. If you're a real fan.
3: You're not just a Chrissy come lately.
2: That's what I mean. I think it's like this is your chance to flex your F1 gear.
1: Here's the joy. If you are an F1 fan or not, it's fun for everybody and it's fun for the whole family. And we want you to go and enjoy yourself at the F1 arcade. All you got to do right now is be caller 20 at 312-233-1019. 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You get to sit there, feel the pedals, feel the wheel. You can grip it and rip it. They're going to show you that line so that you can buzz past your friends. Maybe you're a novice. They can set you up that way. If you think you're an expert, they'll set you up that way. Whatever it is, they'll get you taken care of, and you can grip it and rip it. Plus, they got a rooftop terrace.
2: And dinner and drinks.
1: I know. Mm-hmm. 312-233-1019. Caller 20. You're about to win it. You're going to win a $100 gift card. This song might be playing in your ears. This would be a great driving song as you pass your friends in Monaco. Linkin Park now. You're going to win next on The Morning Mix.

0: Good morning. It's Chris, Nikki, and Whip in the morning on The Mix.
1: 933, 75 degrees, high around 83. We've got various thunderstorm watches and warnings in various areas. So be careful.
0: Are you ready to take a corner at 83 miles an hour? Because these cars, they are designed with downforce, the opposite of an airplane. They go so fast, the air pushes them down into the ground. And that's what it's going to feel like when you're enjoying the F1 Arcade in River North. Good morning, Noreen. How are you?
2: Good. How are you?
0: We're great. Where do you live, Noreen?
2: In your town, Chris, Mount Prospect.
0: That's right. It might feel like insider trading, but you just won a $100 gift card to the F1 Arcade. Congratulations.
2: Oh, wow. Thank you so much.
0: And an F1 car you could get from this office to Mount Prospect in about 4 minutes.
2: Oh, my God. That would be awesome.
1: It would be. Right? So, Noreen, are you going to be behind the wheel there, or are you going to be at the rooftop bar, or are you going to be at the having dinner? What's your poison? What are you doing?
2: I don't know yet. I might be at the wheel, at the bar, at the dinner.
0: At the same time. That's the joy of the new F1 Arcade.
1: Answer.
0: You can do it all, Noreen.
1: $100 gift card is yours, so congratulations.
0: Boom. Congratulations. Enjoy that. It officially opens to the public on Friday, so you can go over there and check it all out. I'm excited to get that little sneak peek Thursday night. We'll keep you posted on what it's like. Right now, brand new Sienna Spyro.
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0: You got to pay extra for that.

0: 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You can win tickets to see her live at the Riv. 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It's Chris, Nikki, and Whip in the morning on the Mix, and things are getting intense.
1: Oh, I was just going to mention, too, about her really quick.
0: Oh, sure.
1: The last artist kind of like her I saw at the Riv was Adele.
0: Oh, there you go.
1: I'm just saying, like, so just this, I don't know if she'll be at a place that small.
0: Yeah, get ready.
1: Again.
0: She might be one of those artists that does not answer.
1: This is going to be a real, like, I remember when Adele was there, we were all like, I don't know if she's going to be back here.
0: She might not be back.
1: So, could be the same with that. Yeah, and the stuff that Chris was referring to, there's lots of thunderstorm warnings right now. You've got Cook, DuPage, Kankakee, and Will, and various watches as well. And then it goes to different times. So that's till 10:45. And then 10 a.m., you have Grundy, Kane, and Kendall.
0: Yeah, so be careful. And beware, if you're out on the roads right now, do you need to be? If you don't, find your way to a safe place just in case, because it's getting kind of intense. And we had that here yesterday. We had a shelter-in-place warning, which we've never had in our history of working in this building.
1: In fact, it was so bad, we just got a note telling us how wrong we went.
2: Did we get a note? Today after email. I don't know how much this is internal.
1: No,
2: around, but basically, it's sort of like a lot of us didn't exactly know how to respond
0: to
2: or what to do, so we sort of just sheltered in place, almost like frozen place. Like, I don't know what to do or where to go, so we'll just wait for further instructions, and now the further instructions have arrived.
1: It was a great lesson because, again, we're so used to the drills, and
2: yes.
1: you know what to expect. I mean, literally, like, you do a drill anywhere you work, right?
2: Yeah.
1: And you expect the guy or lady at the end, whoever's at the end is like, okay, well, here's what you did wrong and right. And we had, we were on our own.
2: Also, because we've done a lot of fire drills.
0: Yeah.
2: But this was not a fire.
0: Well, it was like an action movie or something, because we were standing here in the studios and you could see other buildings' warning lights going off.
2: Yeah.
0: And you're like, that's weird. You can see flashing lights literally 27 floors up in other buildings. I go, that's weird. What's that all about?
2: Yeah.
0: And then you stayed put, Whip. Nikki and I walked down to the 11th floor.
2: Yeah.
1: Yeah.
2: Well, just to be clear, the announcements that did come on in the entire building telling us exactly what we should do, which is stay in the middle of your floor. And
1: which we didn't do.
2: Yeah, and don't go, well, you got out too quick.
1: Yeah, I know.
0: We were ahead of the ball.
2: Yeah, stay in the middle of your office floor and don't be near the windows, which is what the recommendation is for all people in high-rise buildings and things like that. So that's what we pretty much did. Yeah.
0: My wife texted me. She was like, this is nuts. I'm hearing from my friends that they're being told to shelter in place. And I said, yeah, you're hearing it from your husband, too.
2: Yeah.
0: He was like, what? Oh, gosh.
2: Well, I also heard somebody on TV, so this is the ultimate secondhand, but saying that somebody that they knew was staying in a hotel in downtown Chicago, and that everybody had to evacuate their hotel rooms and go to, like, I guess, like, the basement of the hotel or the first floor of the hotel, something like that, because obviously a hotel room, it's kind of all windows.
0: All right. Exactly.
2: Yeah, yeah.
0: So. Wow. Well, hopefully you were safe and hopefully you're all right. If you're waiting for your power to come back on, we do know many crews are working on that throughout the area in Northwest Indiana. So be careful today. Take it easy. Okay. We got Doja Cat now. She's gearing up to play United Center in October. Here she is now on the Morning Mix.

0: Hazards in effect, meaning thunderstorm warning for Cook, DuPage, Kankakee, and Will. That's till 10:45. Thunderstorm warning for Gundy, Kane, and Kendall. That goes until 10.
1: It's a little bit of Groundhog's Day from yesterday, but be careful. Hopefully this won't be as intense as yesterday was. If you are without power, they're working to restore it. If you're in an area where these warnings are hot and heavy, please be careful. Check in on your peoples. Make sure everybody's all right. Take some time today to get registered to get your paycheck doubled. Why not do that?
0: Yeah, if you're like us and you're sheltering in place like we were yesterday, use that time and register.
2: Yeah, why not?
0: Sit in a stairwell or something, get it done.
1: Also, submit a teacher that you love for our morning mix. 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Tomorrow, Thursday, here on the Morning Mix, we'll have another shot at you winning those Pitbull tickets. Ooh, at 8:20. So get ready to say Dale and enjoy some Fireball. Jenny V is in here next on the mix.
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And more severe weather today. It looks like a severe thunderstorm warning in effect for Will, Northern Kankakee, Southern DuPage, and Cook counties until 10:45 this morning. So I'll be watching the weather for you here on The Mix.

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7: Chicago weather on the mix.
8: A severe thunderstorm warning in effect for Will, Northern Kankakee, Southern DuPage, and Cook counties until 10:45 this morning. And then a severe thunderstorm watch until 1 o'clock this afternoon for Cook, DuPage, and Kane counties. As for tomorrow, there's a chance of showers and then possible thunderstorms in the afternoon. Otherwise, mostly cloudy, a high near 76. Right now is 75 in Chicago at the Mix.
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0: 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Chicago weather on the mix.
19: Looks like there's a severe thunderstorm watch in effect until 1 o'clock this afternoon for Cook, DuPage, and Kane counties. Some of those storms could produce heavy rainfall. Otherwise, it should start to become mostly sunny later with a high near 79, low around 70 tonight. And then tomorrow, a chance of showers and possible thunderstorms in the afternoon. Mostly cloudy otherwise, a high near 76. Right now it's 75 in Chicago at the mix.
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right, be honest. How many times do you use your bath towel before washing it? It's today's Variety 101.9 The Mix. I'm Jenny V. And that question is trending right now. If you said two or three times, that's been the number one answer. But 10% of people admitted they won't wash it until five or six uses. And 13% wash it after every use.

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23: Showers today and thunderstorms likely before 2 o'clock. Some of those storms could be severe and produce heavy rainfall. Otherwise, staying cloudy and then should become mostly sunny, a high near 79. Tonight's low around 70. Tomorrow, we have more chances of showers and maybe some thunderstorms in the afternoon. Otherwise, mostly cloudy, a high near 76. Right now, it's 69 in Chicago at the mix.
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halfway to the weekend. It's 101.9 The Mix, today's variety. And don't you love when there's free entertainment for the fam? 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And rehearsals are this Friday, featuring the U.S. Air Force Thunderbirds this year.

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23: Showers and thunderstorms likely before 3 o'clock this afternoon. And some of the storms could be severe and produce heavy rain. Otherwise, mostly cloudy, a high near 79, and tonight's low around 70. Tomorrow, more chances of showers and possible thunderstorms in the afternoon. Mostly cloudy otherwise, a high near 76. Right now is 69 in Chicago at the mix.
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In 5 minutes, I've got your hookup for tickets to see Doja Cat this October.

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1: Okay, October 3rd, mark your calendar. 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
0: 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Remember those

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21: Showers likely before 3 o'clock this afternoon and possible thunderstorms. Some of the storms could be severe and produce some heavy rain. Otherwise, staying mostly cloudy, a high near 79, and then tonight's low around 70. Tomorrow, a chance of showers, possible thunderstorms in the afternoon, and mostly cloudy with a high near 76. Right now, it's 71 in Chicago at the mix.
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That's I Knew It, I Knew You. New music from Taylor Swift on today's Variety 101.9 The Mix. And just yesterday, she became the youngest inductee into the Nashville Songwriters Hall of Fame at 36 years old.

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Tickets to see Somber at United Center November 4th. It's today's Variety 101.9 The Mix.

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0: Chicago weather on the mix.
1: A chance of showers and thunderstorms this afternoon. Otherwise, mostly cloudy, a high near 79. And then tonight, slow around 70. Tomorrow, more chances of showers, some possible thunderstorms in the afternoon, and mostly cloudy with a high near 76. Right now it's 76 in Chicago at the mix.
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15: 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Chicago weather on the mix.
16: A chance of showers and thunderstorms this afternoon. Otherwise, mostly cloudy. A high near 79. And then tonight's low around 70. Tomorrow, more chances of showers and possible thunderstorms in the afternoon. Mostly cloudy during the day. A high near 75. Right now it's 76 in Chicago at the mix.
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0: 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Yeah. Variety. Yeah, it's kind of our thing.
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Somber and Homewrecker on today's Variety 101.9 The Mix. What's going on? It's McCabe. And it looks like we're past some of the severe storms for the afternoon. We could see a chance of showers after 5 o'clock, but mostly cloudy. More rain expected tomorrow. I'll keep you updated throughout the afternoon.

This week is a beautiful week. It's today's Variety 101.9 The Mix, the Aaron Water Show. I saw a few of the Jets on Monday. I was on a run on Lakeshore Drive. And years ago, I got to fly up with the U.S. Air Force Thunderbirds in an F-16, one of the greatest honors. And we pulled, I think, like 9.1 Gs. Tonight, they're doing a meet and greet at Navy Pier. Ask him what G-Force actually means, what that happens when you do that. Tonight at 6:30, Navy Pier. For just the

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22: Chicago weather on the mix.
23: And we can see some more light rain after 5 o'clock this afternoon. The high near 81. Tonight going to be partly cloudy, a low around 70. Tomorrow we have a chance of more showers early in the afternoon, a high near 76. And it's currently 79 in Chicago at the mix.
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5: And we could see some showers after 5 this afternoon. A high near 81. Tonight, partly cloudy. A low around 70. Tomorrow, we have a chance of more showers early in the afternoon. A high near 76. And it's currently 79 in Chicago at the mix.
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0: 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Yeah. Variety. Yeah, it's kind of our thing.
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from Zara Larsson, Midnight Sun, on today's Variety 101.9 The Mix. And where it's sunny pretty much every day of the year, Los Angeles. Now, if you're a Star Wars fan, Star Wars creator George Lucas, he is opening the Skywalker Grill next month. It's going to be on top of the Lucas Museum in L.A. Full-service restaurant. And I'm looking at the menu. It is definitely out of this

with this wild weather we've been having, looking at some flight delays, it's today's Variety 101.9 The Mix. At O'Hare, average delay 67 minutes. Midway, about 18.

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we have another Guinness World Record. It's today's Variety 101.9 The Mix. A gentleman from China recently set a record spinning 33 hula hoops at the same time while suspended upside down. I know what I'm doing this weekend. You should-

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Latest from Tame Impala featuring Jennie of Blackpink. That was Dracula on today's Variety 101.9 The Mix. All right, The Rock, Dwayne Johnson, he is back with a new song. It's a little different from a song about 4 years ago with Tech N9ne. I have it for you next on The Mix.

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1: Wednesday, August 12th, and we'll start with an update from Credit Union One Amphitheater. This is from their Instagram. Following yesterday's severe storms, the team at Credit Union One Amphitheater is actively working to make repairs to the roof. We currently plan to proceed with Saturday's show as scheduled. Ticket holders will be notified directly of any updates via email and text. And Saturday night is Leonard Skinner. All right, The Rock, Dwayne Johnson, is back with a new song. It's called Your Dad.
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0: 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All right, my name's McCabe. Those are today's three big things. 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
2: Traffic's a little solid on northbound DeSava Lakeshore Drive around Grand to Chicago Avenue. Southbound, some heavier traffic, Michigan to Roosevelt. Kennedy right now, 45 minutes out to O'Hare, 20 to Montrose, and the express lanes there, heavy Damon to Keeler. It's 50 each way on the Ike. The Stevenson's out at 47 to 355. I'm Deb Snyder, and that's your latest total traffic.
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21: And a slight chance of showers after 5 this afternoon. A high near 81. Tonight going to be partly cloudy, a low around 70. Tomorrow we have more showers and early in the afternoon, a high near 76. And it's currently 79 in Chicago at the mix.
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0: 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Yeah. Variety. Yeah, it's kind of our thing.
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Okay, are you all about getting that protein? It's today's Variety 101.9 The Mix. Well, according to Food Bev, it says that Premier Protein has launched a new protein soda, 15 grams. Bulk up.

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0: 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What up to Megan in Round Lake, Eric in Berwyn, and Natasha in Aurora.
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1: Inbound side of the Edens at 40 minutes with heavy traffic from Cicero. It's 45 out on the Kennedy and an hour in with brake lights starting at Cumberland. 53 minutes outbound Ike. Inbound's an hour heaviest from Wolf to First. There's also a crash near Palina in the right shoulder. I'm Deb Snyder and that's your latest total traffic.
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33: And tonight, partly cloudy, a low around 70. Tomorrow, we have a chance of more showers early in the afternoon, a high near 76. Tomorrow night, more rain on the way, a low near 69. And it's currently 79 in Chicago at the mix.
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All right, how about a movie in the park tonight? It's today's Variety 101.9 The Mix, and at Smith Park, you have the animated film The Bad Guys 2, and at the South Shore Cultural Center, you have Soul, both start at 8:30. 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

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And that could be you. If you win Powerball tonight, $1 billion bucks. Well, kind of. I mean, cash value is only 400.

on today's Variety 101.9 The Mix. And Brandon Flowers, lead singer of The Killers, been staying busy. He's about to release his third album, Thrasher. That's on August 21st, which is right around the first day of school. Maybe you're getting ready to go back to school, and we want to help you out. 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
4: North 355 before Ogden crash, right lane. Kennedy, 50 minutes out to O'Hare, 20 to Montrose in the express lanes. You're about 50 on the outbound Ike and an hour 12 inbound. Stevenson's heavy out from the Ryan to Pulaski. Inbound delays, Lamont to the Tri-State and first to Pulaski. I'm Deb Snyder, and that's your latest total traffic.
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1: Chicago weather on the mix.
2: And tonight, partly cloudy, a low around 70. Tomorrow, we have a chance of more showers early in the afternoon, a high near 76. Tomorrow night, more rain on the way, a low around 69. And it's currently 80 in Chicago at the mix.
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right, according to an article by The Australian, these are your top three financial dating icks. It's today's Variety 101.9 The Mix. At number three, splitting bills unevenly or dodging costs. Number two, hiding debt. And number one, asking to borrow money on dates. You know, I'm going to get the steak and lobster, and do you mind if we split?

What's going on? It's McCabe, and I just want to give a big shout-out to the crew and everyone over at Credit Union One Amphitheater. We're already repairing the roof after the recent storms that went through. And they also posted that Saturday they're still having their show with Lynyrd Skynyrd. And then Kesha's going to be there August 29th. I got your tickets at 6:00.

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2: Traffic's pretty solid heading south on the tri-state. You're slow from Irving Park to Ogden. Outbound Kennedy, 45 minutes to O'Hare, hour 10 in. Outbound Ike, 47, hour 10 in there as well. Still packed Mannheim to first. Stevenson's out at 40 minutes, coming in 55, heavy Lamont to Pulaski. I'm Deb Snyder, and that's your latest total traffic.
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19: And your Wednesday night, partly cloudy, a low around 70. Tomorrow we have a chance of more showers early in the afternoon, a high near 76. Tomorrow night we can see more rain on the way, a low near 69. And it's currently 80 in Chicago at the mix.
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1: That's right, and Name It in a Note is brought to you by the Chick-fil-A 5K. 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And tonight up for grabs, I have your tickets for Kesha, the Freedom Tour, August 29th at Credit Union One Amphitheater. Name It in a Note. I'm just going to play you 1 second of a popular mix song. You call me back with the song title and artist. Only going to play it once. Here we go. Okay, your hint is she is the youngest artist to be inducted into the Nashville Songwriter Hall of Fame. All right, 312-233-1019. Name It in a Note. Good luck.

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1: And have Lauren in St. Charles. How's your Wednesday afternoon? What are you getting into?
2: Nothing, honestly. It's so boring, but I'll take it.
1: Well, maybe being bored will help you out. Do you know your mix music pretty well?
2: I will try.
1: All right, I am looking for song title and artist. Name it in a note.
2: Is it Taylor Swift, You Belong With Me?
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16: Chicago weather on the mix.
17: And tonight going to be partly cloudy, a low around 70. Tomorrow we have a chance of more showers early in the afternoon, a high near 76. Tomorrow night we got more rain on the way, a low near 69. It's currently 80 in Chicago at the mix.
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Okay, you ready for a new Cheetos flavor that will numb your tongue? It's today's Variety 101.9 The Mix. And according to Delish Magazine, Cheetos and Blumhouse Films recently teamed up for a horror-inspired flavor. Cheetos Sweet Phantom heat-flavored puffs that have a cinnamon sugar taste and then bring the heat. Will you be trying?

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